Melbourne's number one hit music station. How good is a long weekend? Hey, AFL Grand Final going down tomorrow. Cannot wait. Go the Dockers. Getting you there with the most non-stop music in this city and the best music in this city. Animal Cat's Eye. We play for you now. It's your new Kiss Music.

0: 1011, Melbourne's number one hit music station. We are counting down to brand new music out of Taylor Swift dropping this afternoon, 2 o'clock. Keep it Kiss to hear it first. And we're playing Elizabeth Taylor to get you there. We do it next on Kiss.
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0: 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New from Bruno Mars, On My Soul. 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

101.1, Melbourne's number one hit music station. You got Petho, how you doing? Hey, how good is a long weekend and how much better is the AFL Grand Final long weekend? This is the best time to live in this city. G Flip, they are performing at the AFL Grand Final tomorrow on the air now. Bet on fire. It's Kiss.

0: 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We are Kiss 101.1. Olivia Rodrigo, Drop Dead, will play it for you next as we enjoy this long weekend right across the world's best city. It's Melbourne's Kiss.
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0: 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Hey, long weekend vibes going on right across the world's best city. 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
24: Melbourne traffic.
25: Looking over Melbourne, this cloudy afternoon, a shower also expected, 25 at top, right now 21 degrees. Road damage after an earlier fire in West Melbourne. Wurundjeri Way is closed northbound between Dudley Street and Dynon Road. Take Spencer Street instead. Also delays on Peninsula Link southbound from East Link past Cranbourne Road and on the Ring Road Greensborough bound past the Deepak Bypass and Elkota bound past Boundary Road. Your local IGA is having a 3-day sale right now till Sunday. 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It's Chris First with Kia's traffic and weather together.
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27: Hi there, John Michael with you. The AFL Grand Final Parade is now wrapping up at the MCG. Thousands of footy fans lining the streets of Melbourne for this year's event, with players making their way from John Cain Arena through Birrarungma to Yarra Park this morning. Teams and the Premiership Cup are being presented on stage this hour before preparations for the Lions and the Dockers go behind closed doors before tomorrow's first bounce. Meanwhile, the Bureau has tweaked the forecast ever so slightly for tomorrow's big game, with rain and a top of 16 now the headline. Investigations continue into yesterday's bus crash northeast of Melbourne on the Melba Highway. A woman died and four people were hospitalised when the V-Line replacement coach collided with a car at Glenburn. And it turns out there are plenty of dobbers across the nation. The ATO received more than 52,000 tip-offs last financial year, or around 1,000 people a week dobbing on Aussies they think are tax evaders. And in Kiss Celeb News, new music from Tay-Tay. Details next.
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27: Well, gear up, Swifties. 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
27: Lachie Neal says he's totally focused on tomorrow's grand final against Fremantle after his one-match ban for striking was overturned at the appeals board last night. And a huge crowd's expected in Townsville tonight, with the Socceroos taking on Brazil in the first of two international friendlies down under. The KissCast is next.
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27: A few showers around today with a top of 25. Right now it's 22 degrees in the city. 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
0: 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This is Kiss 101.1, Melbourne's number one hit music station. DJ Triple XL bringing that long weekend vibe to you with a 40-minute non-stop Kiss mix. Take it away, big boy.

So why would you leave me waiting outside the station when it was like -4 degrees? And I get what you're saying. I just really don't want to hear it right now. Can you shut up for like once in your life? Listen to me. I took your nice words of advice about how you think I'm gonna die lucky if I turn 33. 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I'm not skinny and I like Bullet Britney every other week.

0: 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We are Kiss 101.1. Hey, how good's that long weekend vibe going on right now across the world's best city? Next, Olivia Rodrigo's stupid song playing for you.
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Ireland's number one hit music station is Kiss 101. Oh, yeah. AFL Grand Final going down tomorrow. We all going for the Dockers? That's what it feels like. Cannot wait for that. Getting you there with the most non-stop music in this city. House Tour, Sabrina Carpenter now.

0: 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Hey, not long now till Taylor Swift drops some brand new music. Bruno Mars, I Just Might, playing for you next. And then we go back in history with the Veronicas forever on Kiss.
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2: Looking over Melbourne this cloudy afternoon, a shower to expected, 25 at the top, right now 21 degrees. On Peninsula Link, it flows southbound past Cranbourne Road, then again approaching Bungau Road. Some minor delays also on the Princess Freeway, outbound through the Mulpee Bypass to Duncan's Road. And expect extra foot traffic around the Showgrounds Precinct on Epsom Road, Langs Road and Ascot Vale Road for the Melbourne Show. Donut King's awesome new donut range is available in store now to celebrate Paw Patrol the Dino Movie in cinemas. Hurry, try them all at Donut King before they go extinct. It's Chris first with Kiss, traffic and weather together.
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0: is Melbourne's Kiss 101.1. How you doing? Hey, long weekend, AFL Grand Final, and new Taylor Swift music. It doesn't get any better than this. Here, Patient Zero, for the very first time next, right here on your home of Taylor Swift, we're Kiss.
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0: We're just moments away from brand new Taylor Swift music on Melbourne's number one hit music station. We are KISS 101.1. It's called Patient Zero. It is a bonus track from the Life of a Showgirl album. To get you there, we're going to play you Opalite. This is Taylor Swift. New music moments away on KISS.

0: 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It's time.
1: Hey, this is Taylor Swift on Kiss. The premiere of my new single. Let's play it.
0: Oh yeah, brand new music out of the world's biggest artist, Taylor Swift. It's from the Life of a Showgirl album. It's a bonus track. She's dropped four. This is called Patient Zero. Let's see if you can work out who this song's about, yeah? Playing it now. It's your new Kiss music.

on Melbourne's number one hit music station. This is Kiss 101.1. You got Petho, that long weekend, feeling so good right now. The city is going to come alive. Dom Dolla last night, AFL Grand Final tomorrow. Olivia Rodrigo, The Cure on the air now. It's Kiss.

0: Be getting through. In Mulgrave, a crash on Wellington Road westbound approaching Jackson's Road. A crash in Eltham, Main Road at Wattle Tree Road. And Peninsula Link, slow Peninsula bound approaching Jetty Road. These holidays, the police will be using every tool they have to keep the roads safe. But if you decide to drink, then drive, how your holiday ends is your choice. It's Chris first with KISS, traffic and weather together.
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18: Melbourne traffic.
19: There's been a crash in Mulgrave and Wellington Road has now reopened inbound approaching Jackson's Road. And watching out for extra foot traffic around the showgrounds precincts due to the Melbourne show on Epsom Road, Langs Road and Ascot Vale Roads. Otherwise, checking on the Monash Freeway now, it's going outbound from Wellington Road to Jackson's Road. Gear up for the long weekend at Anaconda with great deals on now during their school holiday sale and Sunday 11th October at Anaconda. 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The Kiss Cast, a shower or two down to 12 overnight. And right now in the city, it's 22 degrees. First with Kiss traffic and weather together.
20: 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There's a man from Australia. This man, he is enthusiasm on 2 feet.
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33: Well, we got there. Welcome to your Friday afternoon. Another week done. Are you relaxed? Are your feet are up? Are you exhausted? Are you dragging yourself literally or metaphorically through the end of the week? Well, you know what? We got to the finish line. Coming up this afternoon, I'll give you something to look forward to. Bruno Mars is on his way to Australia. Recently, I got to catch up with Bruno. I went to New York on a top secret mission. It was all things exciting, but then also I got the worst case of food poisoning that I have ever had. And dare I say, I could have died. And so this afternoon, you're also going to share with me your stories of the time you could have died. Anyway, Bruno Mars, locked and loaded. He's coming up on the show next. The Smallsy Show on Now Live here at KISS, powered by Chemist Warehouse.

0: Friday afternoon, driving you home here on KISS. Thanks to Campus Warehouse, this is The Smallsy Show. Right now, this afternoon's guest, he has got 12 mad, huge stadium shows locked and loaded for summer. I'm talking about the one and the only Mr. Bruno Mars. I went all the way to New York City on a top secret mission to catch up with the man so he could announce his news.
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2: Good to see you, brother.
0: It is so good to see you. It feels fitting to be here in New York to announce the tour.
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0: The first time we met was 2011, 15 years ago. Dare I say we look better today?
2: I feel like we do.
0: Yeah, I did some digging. I found our very first photo.
2: Don't do it.
0: Do you want to see?
2: Look at us.
0: Look at us, babies.
2: You got to put that up. You got to put that up on the screen.
0: Yeah, so since then, you won 16 Grammys, billions of streams, so many world tours. I haven't done that much, but, you know, you're doing all right. You're doing all right.
2: I'm still going.
0: You are.
2: I'm still trucking.
0: Wow. 15 years, man. Where do we even start?
2: I don't know.
0: Do you have a highlight?
2: I don't know. It's definitely, it feels like it was just yesterday.
0: Yeah.
2: It does feel
0: it looks like it was just yesterday because we have aged like fine wine.
2: Yeah, that's what I'm telling everybody. Put the picture back up.
0: Yeah, absolutely. Hey, no, I found another one. Because you, like, obviously, notoriously, you don't do that much press. And so I found this one. I said, is this 2014, I think?
2: Here we go.
0: When you were terrible hair from me.
2: Look at us.
0: Terrible. But you too, look at you, looking great.
2: That's 2014?
0: Yeah.
2: Wow.
0: What a trip, right? Question is, biggest difference with Bruno Mars from 2011 to today in 2026? What do you reckon it is?
2: Probably just a little more comfortable.
0: Yeah.
2: I think these are pictures of when I was trying to navigate how this all works.
0: Yeah.
2: And I feel like I'm just a little more comfortable now and I understand what my purpose is.
0: Okay, wow. I like that. Oh, you are like the charisma, stage presence, performance. It goes without saying. When you came to Australia and you opened that stadium, right?
2: Yeah.
0: I was like third row. Incredible experience. I always say people have to do one thing in their life. If you've never seen a Bruno Mars show, have to see Bruno Mars because your stage presence is one in a million.
2: That means the world to me.
0: Yeah.
2: Not my interview presence, but when I'm on stage.
0: No, yeah, no, terrible interviews. terrible interviews. In fact, so terrible, I bring a gift from Australia for you. Can you pass me these? I bought.
2: Let's have it.
0: Australia, I bought you Tim Tams.
2: Of course.
0: Okay, to get you in the mood for the Aussie tour. However, I got them to do a special for you. The Brunos.
2: You see that?
0: Hello.
2: You see that?
0: This is how much Australia... They're for you. Officially, one only, never to be repeated, Tim Tams, renamed the Brunos in honor of you coming to Australia.
2: You can't... That right there.
0: It's how much we love you.
2: Thank you, Paul.
0: What's the pre-show ritual? Talk me through it. How are you? What are you doing?
2: I got pictures of the Hulk.
0: Yeah?
2: Yeah. Yeah. And on my mirror. And I have to, like, it's I have to morph.
0: Yeah.
2: Yeah.
0: Do you, like, you religiously stare into those pictures, or are you...
2: Sometimes because, you know, backstage does not look like what the stage looks like.
0: Yep.
2: So sometimes you can get lost and forget that I gotta, you know...
0: You tell yourself you're worthy, don't you?
2: Yeah, you gotta... Yeah.
0: You go, I'm Bruno Mars.
2: I am
0: worthy.
2: I gotta get up on stage and, you know,
0: yeah.
2: And give it to them.
0: Obviously, when you come to Australia, people who've seen you know, and I've touched on how just incredible of a performer you are. But I saw the Silk Sonic residency, okay? And everyone put their phones into the pouches.
2: Yeah.
0: Can I say that is the best experience I have had in my life?
2: Thank you. Thank you. And that means a lot to me because I know how people feel about having their phones. But I feel like there's something special about, I call it removing option C.
0: Okay.
2: Okay? Option A, you're having the greatest time.
0: Mm.
2: Option B, you're not.
0: Mm.
2: And those are your choices.
0: Okay.
2: Right? Option C is, well, I don't know what to feel, so I'm going to pull my phone out and record.
0: Oh.
2: So if you take away option C,
0: yeah,
2: then you're forced to either have a good time or not.
0: Okay.
2: And that's what I was hoping to do.
0: No, and you, I think you absolutely have nailed it. And for people who don't know, like, you would go into your show when you were doing the residency and people had to put their phones in a bag because you wanted them to be present and in the moment.
2: Yeah.
0: And you walk away from the show going, that was the best experience of my life. No distractions, just focused, squared in.
2: That means
0: on
2: the
0: stage.
2: World to me, Smalls. Thank you.
0: So anyway, you can't do that at a stadium.
2: You can't do that at a stadium.
0: There's too many pouches. However, may I say to people, like, you know, do maybe film one, because everyone's got their Instagram, right? Mm. Film one, but then put it away, because you, from song two, it's like an encore the entire show.
2: There's a magic effect that happens when you're immersed in a, you know, a concert or an experience that everyone is with you.
0: Yeah.
2: You know, mm-hmm. I feel like sometimes when the phones come out, it's like there's a separation. Mm-hmm. So being able to have these moments and feeling that is what I do it for.
0: More coming up with Bruno Mars in just a second. So sit tight. The Smallsy Show is on right now here at Kiss.
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4: Taking a look around Melbourne, a shower or two down to 12 overnight. Right now in the city, it's 22 degrees. There's a broken down truck on the Westgate Freeway, city bound at Todd Road, leaving the left-hand lane closed and speeds down to 40 k's. And we have reports of a crash in Knoxfield on Stud Road, northbound at Ferntree Gully Roads. At Bob James Hemart, receive a free $200 e-gift card when you buy free, get one free on selected Yokohama tyres. 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It's Mia, first with Kiss Traffic and Weather together on The Smallsy Show.
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2: Yo, man.
3: Yo.
2: Open up, man.
3: Yo, what do you want, man?
2: My girl just caught me.
3: You made her catch you?
2: I don't know how I let this happen.
3: But who?
2: The girl next door, you know?
3: Nah.
2: I don't know what to do.
3: Said it wasn't you.
2: All right.

0: It's Friday afternoon and the Smallsy Show is on right here at Kiss. Coming up, now obviously Bruno Mars is on the show right now. We're going to roll part two in just a second. But if you're a frequent listener to the show, then you will know when I was in New York, I almost died with the worst case of food poisoning driven from eating contaminated lettuce. And very few times in my life have I felt like I was staring at Jesus. On that weekend in New York, let me tell you when I say I thought I had met the big man. I almost died overseas. Your calls too coming up on when you almost died overseas. Meantime, on a lighter note, let's do part two of Bruno Mars.
1: Hey, this is Bruno Mars.
0: Congratulations on the record, obviously, that has come out, The Romantic. It's the name of the tour as well. You are, how do I say this? You don't take your flowers publicly of all of the songs that you have had a hand in writing across your career. Because a lot of artists sometimes might lean in and go, oh, so-and-so knows that someone's written that. Mm. What do you think is the best song you've ever written?
1: Oof. I got a soft spot for a few of them. But When I Was Your Man,
0: yeah,
1: is a pretty sad song. You know, that one's like, I don't know if I could write something sadder than that.
0: Yeah.
1: And then I got, you know, like Locked Out of Heaven was a hard song for me to figure out. And they all feel like that. You know, they're hard to figure out. You got these like concepts and it's like, I need to make this concept feel like this.
0: Yeah.
1: And that's the hardest part. So each song, I could tell you a horror story about each and every song until we finally, you know.
0: Okay. Well, I'm running out of time, so answer this one. What's your favorite to perform?
1: Ooh. I'll tell you this one. My favorite one to perform last night.
0: Yeah.
1: Was Risk It All.
0: Okay, great. Love it.
1: Risk It All was the song I enjoyed.
0: Now, I've got 2 minutes to go, so let's go quick. The Romantic Tour, is it a coincidence that you'll be in Australia on Valentine's Day?
1: Nope, it's not a coincidence at all.
0: Okay, what's your love language? I'll give them to you, you can choose.
1: Go for it.
0: Words of affirmation, quality time, receiving gifts, giving gifts, physical touch.
1: Ooh, I'm just going to say physical touch right now.
0: Yeah, well, you know what, anyone who's seen you physically, you haven't physically touched me, but like on stage, you physically.
1: Where is this going, Smallsy?
0: Yeah, no, sorry. Your team is like, wrap this up. And then quickly, finally, I do want to talk about the musical ladies in your life.
1: Mm-hmm.
0: You've had two big collabs, obviously, in the last 12 months or 24 months. Congratulations on
1: Thank
0: those.
1: You.
0: But I always note with interest, you choose powerful women to open or support you, and you take them around the world with you. So we saw Ray, you had Dua Lipa back in the day. How do you choose that? Do you look for someone in particular musically to support you, or?
1: Well, I think these girls are all stars.
0: Yeah.
1: You know, and I got lucky with them they were ascending.
0: Yeah.
1: You know, and it was an honor to be able to say, yeah, Dua Lipa was on tour with me and Victoria Monet just left. I got Rain now, you know, and I'm hoping everyone sees the magic in them.
0: Love it. Well, thank you for your time.
1: Thank you.
0: Great to see you.
1: Smalsy.
0: Can we recreate that photo so that we have a more up-to-date? We have to do that. Enjoy your Brunos, a.k.a. Tim Tams.
1: Thank you.
0: And it's such a pleasure to see you again.
1: You're the man.

0: this. There's a broken down truck on the Westgate Freeway, city bound at Todd Road, leaving the left-hand lane closed and speeds down to 40 km. And we have reports of a crash in Knoxfield on Stud Road, northbound at Ferntree Gully Road. 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

0: 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Bruno Mars, if you're just tapping in, he was just on the show. I did the interview in New York. While I was there interviewing him, I almost died.
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0: I mean, and I'm not even being dramatic. So I didn't know this, but if you got plans to go to America, do not eat the lettuce. Apparently, they're having like a foodborne illness. No one told me. I ended up eating the lettuce, and I'm only going to say this. It was like a tap. My butthole was like a tap. It was terrible. And it was so bad, I thought I was going to die, and I almost called an ambulance and went to the hospital.
4: And I spent my time in New York running around to the chemist.
0: Thank you for your service. Thank you for your service. But luckily, I didn't end up in the emergency room. Emily, though, you did in Amsterdam.
5: I did indeed wake up in an emergency room in Amsterdam. I had no idea how I got there, what day it was, where anybody was. I was on a Kentucky tour going around Europe. And we had gone out the night before and gone clubbing and had a really fun time and thought we would try, you know, absinthe because I was 20 and I was in Europe, so I thought, why not? Yes. By the time we got home, it was about 4 a.m. and then we had to wake up at about 6 or 6:30 for the bus to the next country. And I happened to have epilepsy and my body didn't quite agree with the 2 hours and the absinthe, and so I had a seizure.
0: Oh, dear.
5: Kentucky people freaked out and took me straight to the emergency room. And because they didn't have an English interpreter at the hospital, I tried to explain to them, I have epilepsy, it's okay. And I had to sign all these medical forms saying that I understand that I'm going to leave against medical advice. I don't have a brain tumor. If I drop dead, it's totally my fault. But the Kentucky tour was going to the next country and I couldn't not go.
0: Oh, yeah,
5: go. Yeah.
0: That bus is departing. And that Kentucky song will play, and you need to be there for it. Rain, hail, or emergency room. Am I right?
5: I had saved a year and a half for the trip. I was only a week and a half into like the 4.5 week trip. I was not staying in the emergency room.
0: Emma, Morocco. Oh, it sounds like such a glorious place to visit. But not a place I want to be in hospital, though.
6: Do you know what? Best medical care I've ever had in my life. Amazingly.
0: Okay. Do tell how you ended up there.
6: So we were on a family top deck tour and we'd arrived in Morocco, and when you get there, you go across the ferry from Gibraltar and they give you like 47 pamphlets and there's a talk about how you can't trust the local water source, use bottled water, like be so careful. And I thought, I was like 17 at the time. I was like, yeah, I've got it. I'm good. Brushed my teeth, rinsed under the tap, didn't even think about it. Muscle memory. I have the utmost sympathy for you because I was the same and spent 4 days in a Moroccan hospital with no English speakers.
0: Was the squirts bad for you? Were the squirts bad?
6: Like, I think I lost 10 kilos in 4 days. They didn't weigh me, but honest to God. Yes.
0: My cheekbones have never popped more than what they are popping right now. Like, honestly, I'm taking so many selfies because I look great.
6: Hot girl Euro summer, I was the fittest I've ever been. But yeah, my mum stayed with me and my dad and my two brothers and my sister kept going with the tour because they couldn't stay. Oh, the hotel didn't have a booking. We were leaving. So we stayed at the hospital for 4 days.
0: I'm sorry. There's meant to be a rule on group trips. You never leave a man behind. And such a shame that your actual family left a woman behind. Shame on them, Emma. Shame on them.
6: My mum's a physio, so she worked in a hospital, so she was the best one to stay with me. Yeah, but, tour was going and our hotel didn't have any more booking spaces for them to stay. So, you can go find somewhere local. My dad's like, don't know about that. So they all went on and then we had to go and find them back in Gibraltar at the end on the ferry by ourselves.
0: Well, I'm glad to hear you got back on the horse.
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21: Melbourne traffic.
22: Looking over Melbourne, a shower or two down to 12 overnight. And right now in the city, it's 23 degrees. There's a broken down truck on the Westgate Freeway, city bound at Todd Road, leaving the left-hand lane closed and speeds down to 40 k's. And there's a crash in Vermont South on the Burwood Highway, westbound at Merak Road. 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
23: Hi, I'm Phoebe Humphrey. Tens of thousands of Freo and Lions fans have taken to the streets of Melbourne for the annual grand final parade. A purple wave crashed into the city this morning as excitement builds for Dockers supporters to potentially celebrate the club's first ever flag. These fans telling Nine they've driven here all the way from the west.
25: We're very happy we've got to see Kylie as well. Got a few fans in the family.
23: The so-called Pullman Five will be eligible to win the Swans Best and Fairest Award. It's been confirmed the players will not attend the Bob Skilton Awards night in Sydney on Thursday night. Isaac Heaney, Chad Warner, Nick Blakey, James Jordan and Riley Bice return to the club for the first time this week. Anthony Albanese has addressed the United Nations in New York, warning about the rise of AI. It comes after it was revealed an open AI agent accessed a Medicare stats portal. Turns out there are a few daubers across the nation. The ATO received more than 52,000 tip-offs last financial year, or around 1,000 people a week, dobbing on Aussies they think are tax evaders. And in Kiss celebrity news, Taylor Swift drops new music. More details next.
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23: Taylor Swift has dropped four new songs this arvo. The track Patient Zero is receiving some attention over scathing lyrics that hint at a cheating ex, while another the song Cleveland calls Travis Kelce the love of her life. Your sport check in a sec.
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23: Brisbane's Lockie Neal says he's totally focused on tomorrow's decider after being cleared to play. The 33-year-old had his one-match ban for striking overturned at the appeals board hearing last night.
28: No, I just want to play my part and win on Saturday. Difficult challenge against Freo, but hopefully we can do it.
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23: A shower or two this afternoon, 25 the top. More rain tomorrow for the grand final, cloudy and 16. Right now in the city, it's 23 degrees. 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

0: It's Will and Woody for the drive home. Not today, though. We've driven ourselves home about a week ago. We're on a break. So whilst we're driving you home right now, we are currently just playing some of the best bits of the show over the course of the last 8 years at our time here at KISS. We have lost our jobs. That is true. But we're just on a little break now as we recover from that, lick our wounds, etc. And then we're going to come back and go out with a bang. In the meantime, though, Woods, just playing some of the best bits.
1: Bloody oath, what a treat for you. Keep it locked here for 2 hours with the boys. Here's a great song. Our best bits up next, Will and Woody. Brought to you by McDonald's.

0: Yes, it is, Will and Woody. I hope you're having a wonderful drive home. Hey, 131065 or text us 0429 131065 with a nickname that you hate.
1: Friend of mine, Ange, good friend of ours. I once played tennis with her, and as she did a forehand, she passed wind. Oh, it happens. It happens. Anyway.
0: Put a bit of extra effort in. Really, it's good to see how serious she was taking the game.
1: No, I didn't say this, but someone referred to her as forehand fart, and that absolutely that took sucked. Off. So for years, yep. When we were, she was forehand fart.
0: I actually went to write her birthday card addressed to forehand fart before I...
1: She was in my phone as forehand fart.
0: Was she really?
1: And she saw it.
0: Well, whenever you played her, though, you were always watching out. Hey, 131065, again, you can text us 0429 131065. Big shout out to the people on the text line. Sarah said we call my son Muffin Chops. Oh. We have since he was little, but now he's almost 13. He absolutely hates it. Yeah. Shannon said when I was younger, I had a bladder problem, therefore I wore nappies and I had the nickname Huggy for ages. Yeah, that'll stick around. That's a trauma there.
1: We've got a Huggy here at the station. Is that why he's called Huggy?
0: No. Well, actually, I haven't asked him.
1: Let's go to Josh here on 131065. Joshy, you've got a nickname that you hate?
2: Yeah, so when I was... How you going, legend?
0: G'day, Joshy. G'day. How are you, mate? Good to hear from you.
2: Oh, fantastic. So when I was growing up, I would have been about 6 or 7, I used to ride around with my brother and his friends. We were in this little cool BMX gang. We thought we were top something. Yeah. And everyone got their own nickname. I think there was Speed, Jumper, and I got Try Hard, and I thought that was a great name until I grew up and realized, hold up.
0: No.
1: Try Hard.
0: Was that because you rode a tricycle or just?
2: No, it's just because they were like, you try hard, but you can't do it, so we're just going to call you Try Hard. Oh. I was like, yeah, no, that sounds awesome.
0: God, that's so endearing. That's so rough. Is there nothing worse than realizing that you were getting picked on and you don't realize you were getting picked on?
1: Yes. Shocking moment.
0: That's real.
1: Shocking moment.
0: I brought up the T word a couple of times, but that's real small T trauma stuff right there. 131065 or text us 0429 131065. Nicknames you hate. Alex has said, my mate's new nickname is Diesel. And everyone in the office, 30 plus, people call him that because he mistakenly put diesel in a petrol ute.
1: That stings. That really stings.
0: That ruins the car, I think.
1: Is that right? Can't come back from that.
0: Can't come back from that. I think we've got some audio here before I go to Kelly. Nicknames you hate on 131065. Well, look, I think probably the best nickname that anyone's ever got. Mm-hmm. Called this show a little while ago.
3: In high school in year 12, there was a rumor going around that I took 3 poos a day. One day I was at a party and one of the guys I wanted to get with came up to me and I got excited thinking he wanted to talk to me.
0: Great, yeah.
3: He came up to me and he said, are you the girl that takes 3 shits a day?
1: God, we loved that, didn't we? That's as good as it gets, though.
0: Finish off. That's really good. Gear. We'll go to Kelly on 131065. Kelly, nickname you hate.
4: Oh, hi. I used to get a nickname. I still get it occasionally called Special K.
1: Oh, because of the cereal? Happen. Because of the cereal, Kelly?
0: Because her name's Kelly.
4: Yeah, because of the cereal, and I was only 5'1" and only 49 kilos, and I used to manage Foot Locker, and I used to just be extremely hyperactive, so they thought there was something pretty special about me.
1: Right, so, you're Special K.
0: Wow.
1: Oh, because you're Special.
0: What is going on there?
1: There's a lot happening there, Kelly.
0: Is your 5 foot, you're running, what was it?
1: Footlocker. She's in Footlocker, she's running around and everyone thinks she's special. So you're Special K. That's good stuff.
0: Oh, I love that. Hey, another text here, 0429 131065. Okay, so someone's texting. I'm not sure if this is you, Annalise, but there's an Annalise that's texting.
5: No, not me.
0: Are you sure about that?
5: Yeah, I'm sure.
0: Okay, if that's something you'd say. My name is Annalise and my nickname came from when I went bowling as a 6-year-old child, and back then you can only have 5 letters on the screen, and if you put 2 and 2 together, my nick...
1: Penny's trumped.
0: Name was Annalise.
1: How do you write your name when you go bowling?
5: I write Annalise. Oh.
0: Does that happen to you when you go bowling?
5: It does.
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9: Looking over Melbourne, a shower or two down to 12 overnight. And right now in the city, it's 23 degrees. There's a broken down truck on the Westgate Freeway, city bound at Todd Groves, leaving the left-hand lane closed and speeds down to 40 k's. And there's a crash in Vermont South on the Burwood Highway, westbound at Merak Roads. 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

0: Will and Woody, can you hear it?
1: I'm going to say that's a soft drink.
2: Can you hear it?
3: It's a beer.
2: Can you hear it?
4: Yeah.
2: Does he know? Does he know? Does he know?
3: Can you hear it?
5: All righty. Playing first up, we've got Karen here on 13 1065. Or when I say Karen, I mean Patricia.
6: Yep, I'm here.
5: G'day, Patricia. How are you?
6: Bloody good. How are you?
5: I'm bloody outstanding, Patricia. I'm bloody outstanding. So beer or
6: yes,
5: soft
6: you
5: drink?
6: Are.
5: Yeah, I'm always pumped, Patricia, especially on a Friday.
6: Yeah.
5: Now, here we go. First, Ken. Let's just do it, Patricia.

0: Beer.
1: Sorry, Patrice.
0: Oh, no.
2: Sorry, Patrice.
1: Crisp soft drink there, Patrice. Let's go to Karen here. Karen, should we roll straight into the next can?
0: Oh, yes, please.
1: Righto. Okay.
0: Beer.
1: Yes. Boom.
2: Well done, Kaz.
1: Good a lot of confidence. There's confidence there, Kaz.
2: It is cold, hard killer, isn't she? Mm. Bang.
1: Do you listen to this a lot in the car, Kaz?
0: I do, and I just heard a few open here, so.
2: Oh, very good, Karen.
1: Which you haven't had a drink of yet because we're on radio and we've got codes to stick
0: That's
1: to.
0: That's exactly right.
1: Nice, yep. Karen. Well, let's go for can two.
0: Beer.
2: Yes, Kaz. Oh, no, sorry, I didn't say it.
1: Sorry, Karen. Even that got Will
2: maybe
1: as well.
2: Maybe I've had a couple. No, I haven't, Will and that's well. A joke.
1: Sorry, that was Coca-Cola there, Karen. Let's go to Natasha here.
0: Hello.
2: Are you handing those out to people?
1: Those drinks?
2: Cans.
1: Well, not yet. I'll wait till the song.
2: Sexy Das has already had a couple of beers. I see him putting them down.
1: He's keen, but we'll do the
2: what
1: radio.
2: What have you got in your hand there? You poured yourself a drink.
1: Got a little Coca-Cola. Natasha. You want a can?
2: Don't mind if you do.
0: I'll have a can of anything. Yeah, maybe.
1: Yeah. Here it is.
2: What is going on?
1: Everyone's had a couple.
2: What is this? Are you drunk Fridays? What's happening?
3: This is not that.
2: Okay, just checking.
3: The boss is listening.
1: Okay. Sorry, Natasha. Here it is.
0: Soft drink.
1: No, that was a beer. That was a beer, Natasha.
2: Good on you, Natasha.
1: I might have a water, I reckon, or a coffee. Okay, let's go to Sienna here.
2: What is going on?
1: Sienna, you want to play?
4: Yeah, I'm ready to play, yeah.
1: Okay, I'll give you one, then we've got to go to a song, okay? Here it is.
4: Soft drink?
1: Let's go to a song, Sienna. Let's go to a song.
2: You've got it, Sienna. Well done.
1: Oh, come on.
2: You got one. Well done.
1: The theatre, man. The theatre.
2: Just still the theatre. We've got a great player. Stick around. She's got one.
1: Everyone wanted to find out. Oh, has she got one, Ken?
2: Hope you're having a great drive home. It's Will and

0: Will and Woody, I hope you're having a wonderful drive home right now. Beer and soft drink based on the sound of the can opening.
1: Can you hear it? Can you hear it? Can you hear it?
2: Sienna, before the song, you got your first can. Well done. You had the nerves of the song. How are we feeling?
3: Thank you. Yeah, I'm feeling good.
2: Okay, all right, here we go. Can number two for you.
3: Beer.
2: There you go, Sienna. And there you go,
0: Ron. Good for you, Sienna. What's on for the weekend, my friend?
3: Nothing much. I'm just hoping for good weather, but it's raining.
0: Where do you live?
3: I live in, Narellan.
0: Yeah,
2: gorgeous,
0: right.
2: Gorgeous spot.
0: Beautiful.
2: Gorgeous spot.
0: Beautiful. Strange time of the year to hope for good weather.
3: I know. But, you can only hope.
2: That's exactly right. It's all you can do.
0: Let's go count three, I reckon. I mean, this is... good as that is.
3: Soft drink?
2: Yeah, it is, Sienna.
0: Sienna.
2: You make your own weather, Sienna.
0: Weather chat with listeners could be a bit...

0: Because I listen every Friday. It's my drive home.
1: Oh, okay. Okay. A seasoned listener. I like it.
2: How many has she got?
1: She's got four.
2: All right. It's beer and soft drink based on the sound of the can opening. Those of you who have listened before would know that this is where we start to get serious. Mm-hmm. Can five. Mm-hmm. You're swimming with the sharks.
1: Nice, mate. That was good.
2: Thanks, man.
0: Soft drink.
2: Yes.
1: Likes it with the sharks.
2: Good. She loves it with the sharks. Loves it with the sharks.
1: All right.
2: Loves it.
1: Okay.
2: Loves it.
1: Let's roll straight into, so Ken's.
2: Let's grey nurse her into another can, shall we, Woods? Oh, excuse me.
1: This is can number six to tie with Joe Jonas.
0: Beer.
1: Whoa!
2: Yes, Sienna, I love it.
1: Whoa!
2: I love it. Shall we mention the grand prize at this stage? I mean, Sienna, if this is your drive home every Friday, what is the grand prize and how many cans do you need?
0: You need 10 cans and it's money. Can't remember it off the top of my head.
2: It's 16 cans to get the record, okay. And it's $10,000.
0: Yep. Oh my God, that will make my weekend.
1: Bloody
2: I hope it'll
1: will.
2: Make it a bit more than your weekend, given you're just going to sit inside in the rain.
1: It's her birthday weekend, though. She can find a way.
0: All right.
1: Can number seven, Sienna. Let's go.
0: Soft drink.
1: Oh, Sienna, I think you were thinking about the cash. You were thinking about the cash.
2: We dangled
1: Sienna.
2: The carrot. We dangled the carrot.
0: No worries. You guys have a good weekend.
2: You too,
1: happy
2: mate.
1: Birthday,
2: see
1: mate.
2: See you later. Happy birthday.
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5: Looking over Melbourne, a shower or two down to 12 overnight. And right now in the city, it's 23 degrees. We have reports of a crash in Viewbank on Lower Plenty Road at Yallambee Road. And the Melbourne show is now on, so watching out for extra foot traffic around the showgrounds precinct on Epsom Road, Langs Road and Ascot Vale Roads. Looking for plans tonight? The Melbourne Royal Show comes alive after dark with Twilight tickets starting from $18. 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It's me, Art Burst, with KISS Traffic and Weather Together. 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
2: 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That's when I knew that your heart was scarring. 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

0: Will and Woody.
1: Hey, I hope you're having a wonderful drive home. Woodrow,
0: yeah.
1: Right now, 131065. When have you overspent to impress someone on 131065?
0: Yeah.
1: If you've got a story, the one that comes to mind for me is also a female one, and I didn't actually intend on overspending. In fact, I didn't have any money. I was 19, and I was going to go and see this woman who I knew was older than me, but she didn't know I was younger than her. So I drove my car down with my P plates on, and I parked it around the corner because I couldn't afford to drink.
0: Yeah,
1: and
0: of
1: I
0: course.
1: Couldn't afford to like
0: have a taxi home.
1: Have a taxi home. Yeah, so I was like, I'm going to drive the car, rock up, and then set a strong intention, just tell her I'm not drinking at the moment.
0: Yeah,
1: and
0: nice.
1: Whatever.
0: Mysterious. I like.
1: Got
0: it.
1: In there, she had a bottle of wine open. She was like, "Do you want a glass?" And I was like, "Absolutely." The problem then was that she then asked me if I was into tapas, and I didn't know what tapas was because I was 19.
0: Of course, yeah.
1: So
0: yeah,
1: I said yes.
0: Yeah.
1: And then I realized it was share plates, so I was all of a sudden sharing the bill with her.
0: Yeah.
1: And then
0: yeah,
1: it got to a point where I realized I'd drunk too much, so I couldn't drive my car home.
0: Oh, this is the worst nightmare.
1: So then I told her that I was actually 19 and I drove my car there and I couldn't get home anymore, so she drove me back to mum and dad's.
0: Why didn't you just run home?
1: Hated me.
0: Why didn't you run
1: home? So annoyed.
0: Thinking?
1: But she had like a responsibility to a minor at that point. So
0: yeah,
1: she's
0: true.
1: Like, I'm gonna have to get this poor kid home. Yeah. I've got him drunk. Now I'm gonna have to drop him off.
0: Yeah.
1: 131065. Have you ever spent to impress someone, Joe? I know you've got one.
2: Yeah, I don't know if I was trying to I guess I was trying to impress this person, but I used to produce another like person's radio show who was quite famous and now has a really successful podcast. It was my first ever producing job. I think I was earning like 40 grand a year.
0: Yeah.
2: And they came in and just asked me for like a week to buy their lunch.
0: What?
2: Yeah, and I was just like, oh, like, I guess. And then they just never paid me back.
0: What? Can we call them?
1: Surely,
2: no.
1: Yes.
2: God, no.
0: Who is it? Because they'd feel awful
1: about it.
0: Have I
1: missed this bit? Who is it?
2: I'll tell you off air.
1: Okay.
0: Hang on. Successful podcast. We know where she used to produce.
2: Who? No, none of those. Oh.
1: Wow. Actually, that's actually not an uncommon thing for, because I've heard this from other radio producers before, that the people on air will often just be like, can you get me a coffee? And then just not give the company card or their card, and then they just expect the coffee, and then the producer's like, you earn 20 times what I earn.
0: Yeah.
1: $5 for me is a lot of money.
2: Yeah, there was also another colleague of mine. It wasn't me, and it was a different show, but they ended up having to get like a monthly like installment from this a different person to buy their lunch and coffees because it was happening that much. Happens all the time, actually.
1: That's wild.
0: You guys have... Sorry, but are we in a position where we could ask you guys to get us lunch? Awkward. Let's go to Ben here. Benny, when did you overspend trying to impress someone?
3: So it was a couple of years ago in Vegas, of all places. So me and May were over there. It was Halloween, actually, setting the scene. So Steve Aoki was playing, which is a bit relevant.
1: Sorry, Steve Aoki was playing.
3: He's got some competition.
0: I feel like I'm there.
1: Yeah, go.
0: Yeah, go on.
3: So Halloween, Steve Aoki. We went, me and a mate, having a real good time, first night in Vegas.
1: Beautiful.
0: Yeah.
3: Anyway, we're trying to get into the private booth areas, which we found out were like 11K US or something.
0: Oh my
3: Foolish. So we weren't going. We're just dancing on the in the front with the plebs. But anyway, so
1: just a couple of middle-aged men at Steve Aoki.
3: Let us in, boys. You know, we'll have a good time, whatever. You know, they're like, boys, we've got to let in some more girls first. You know, we'll see how we go later. You know, my mate bails, he's gone. I'm still there, fighting around with a couple other people. Anyway, so this guy, let me in. He goes, all right, come here, mate. Opens the rope up for me, let security know, he's all good. And I'm like, shit, I feel special now, I'm good.
0: Yeah.
3: I need to pay these guys back. So I'm like, all right, boys, I need to get a bottle of something. They go,
0: no,
3: if you want. I was like, let's go. We're on, let's go. Anyway,
0: let's go.
3: Lady comes around, let's get a bottle of vodka going, sweet.
0: Yeah.
3: She comes back.
0: Take us there, Ben.
3: Gives me the bill. I'm like, sweet, I'll sign it. I'm pretty hammered at this point.
0: Responsibly, of course. Well, go on.
3: Yeah, and I'm like, she's like, oh, yeah, that's your gratuity. These guys are looking around me going, you good, bro? You're right, man? You know, like, yeah, you're sweet. You sure? And I'm like, yeah, let's go. We're on.
1: Yep.
3: Anyway, so the gratuity for that 10% tip, there was a minimum, whatever it was.
1: Yeah, here it is.
3: Was 280 odd or something dollars US. So, which turned out to be 2,000 something, 2,800 odd US for a bottle.
0: You had to pay, and did you pay that, Ben?
3: Well, yeah, I just tapped the card.
0: You're just praying it'll bounce. You know, in those situations where it's too much money, you know, you're like, this is way more than I wanted.
1: Yeah.
0: You'd pray for bounce. You just please don't go through.
1: It's only $5,000.
0: That's out.
1: Crazy. Good story from Ben.
0: Oh, he's told that a few times, hasn't he? He's really tightened it up, which was great.

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18: Melbourne traffic.
19: Looking over Melbourne, a rainy 16 degrees tomorrow for grand final day. We've got 21 degrees right now. A crash in Deer Park on Station Road northbound at Mawson Avenue and a collision in Fitzroy North, Alexander Parade at George Street. There's reports of a crash in Viewbank on Lower Plenty Road at Yalambie Road. If a new Volkswagen's been sitting on your wish list for a while, now might be your time. 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It's Andy, first with Kiss Traffic and Weather together. 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
21: Hi, I'm Phoebe Humphrey. Lachie Neal has received a frosty welcome from some footy fans at today's grand final parade, copping boos from the crowd. It's after his one-match ban was overturned at the appeals board last night, freeing him up for tomorrow's decider against Fremantle. Tens of thousands turned out on the streets for the annual celebration earlier, but not all of them were there for just the players.
23: It's a 50-50 split between the Lions and the Wiggles today, but 100% on the Lions tomorrow.
21: They're on Nine. Police are on the hunt for a group of teens following a five-day spree of robberies in Melbourne's Bayside and southeastern suburbs. The group stole two cars outside a Glen Waverley gym on Monday night before using the cars to predominantly rob women. The trading platform Stake has been caught up in a data breach. The Aussie-based investment app emailed customers today, revealing personal info like names, phone numbers and some tax details have been compromised. And in Kiss celebrity news, Tay-Tay praises hubby Travis in new music. I'll have more details next.
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21: Taylor Swift is all praise for hubby Travis Kelce and her new music out today. 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Tay-Tay also dropped three other songs, including Patient Zero. 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
21: Dockers coach Justin Longmuir says his team is primed for tomorrow's grand final. The minor premiers will play at the G for just the third time this year, but Longmuir says his team has worked hard for this.
26: This hasn't been a flash in the pan. It hasn't been, oh, we've got on a good streak and landed in the grand final. We've built over a number of years.
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21: Showers tonight, dropping to 12 degrees, rain and 15 tomorrow for the grand final. Right now, it's 23 degrees. 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

0: Wonderful drive home. We're taking a well-earned break at the moment.
1: Absolutely. A little bit of R&R, William.
0: Yep.
1: So we're going to give you a great song right now.
0: Yeah, that's right.
1: It's a zooter.
0: Yeah.
1: And then on the other side of that song, a couple of our best bits.
0: Oh, some of the most delicious gear that you guys are going to enjoy right now. So we'll get into a song. And then on the other side, the best of us, brought to you by us and the beautiful people of the family.
2: Thank you for dinner, baby. I had a really great time.

0: Are you coming in or what?
1: Kiss New Music.
2: What's up? It's Taylor Swift. I'm so excited you can finally hear my new song, Patient Zero. I hope you like it.
3: Kiss.

0: It's Will and Woody. Hope you're having a wonderful drive home. Amy Shuck, it is fourth studio album, Soft Pop. 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We've been spinning World's Biggest Dick, and now it's kind of hot as well, so you guys can enjoy that. Did I say that? Did I say worlds?
1: The world.
2: The world's biggest dick.
1: I mean,
2: world's
1: biggest dick.
2: What's on your mind, Will?
1: Oh, your Europe, Google guys. History over there.
0: I'm in Europe, guys. Can you hear it?
2: Okay, so we want to play with you, though, Amy Shuck. Beer or soft drink?
1: Okay.
2: Based on the sound of the can. I mean, you say you're a beer drinker?
1: Yeah, sure. Yes. I mean, it doesn't sound very ladylike, does it? But yeah.
2: Whatever. Yeah, sure. Whatever. You like a beer. Yeah. It's good stuff.
1: Yeah, exactly.
2: Soft drinks, though?
1: Yeah, I don't mind a DC.
2: Okay. All right. So you should be pretty good at this. Can I trust you to close your eyes?
1: Yes.
2: Okay. Here's your first can.
1: I'm going to say beer.
2: Correct. Well done.
3: Great work. Okay, we're on the board. We're on the board.
2: Was that nice. were you confident there?
1: Kind of. Yeah.
3: Okay. Number 2. Wow.
1: That sounds like a soft drink.
3: Here we go!
0: Wow. Fire. And this is where they all just start getting their tails up and getting a little bit competitive. She's locked in now, isn't she? Love it.
2: Got to move your fluffy cover. I've got a little bit of Coke on it. All right. Can number 3, Amy Shuck.
1: That's a beer.
3: Three in a row.
0: Good for you.
2: You don't have to say anything. I'm not trying to play mind games or anything, but do you think you know the difference? Like, have you had to describe what the difference is?
1: I feel like there's more brightness in the soft drink, and I feel like there's there's almost a bit more bass in the beer.
2: All right. Does this have brightness or bass, Amy Shuck?
1: I think that's a beer.
2: She's got 4 cans in a row, Australia.
0: Nice. Oh, very good.
1: Oh, 5 sauce. Wow. I'm going to eat you.
0: Contextually, everyone should know that 5 sauce got 9. So I think that's
1: Jesus.
0: What she's...
1: Probably.
2: Okay. Right. Number 5.
1: I think that's a beer too, is it?
2: 5 cans in a row.
0: What? Nice, right. Nice.
2: Do you know 5 sauce? Are you like are you friendly?
1: Yeah, I know the guys.
2: This would be worthy of a text message, surely.
1: 100%. That's a soda pop.
0: Nice. Very good.
2: That's very good. Six. That's 6 cans in a row.
0: 6.
2: So you're equal with Joe Jonas at this point. I don't know if you're friendly with Joe.
1: You'll have to explain this when you say it to people, because it sounds like if they just tune in now that I'm just smashing beers. That's 6 in a row Amy's done. She's crushing them.
2: Can number 7.
1: Oh, that one's got me a little bit. Oh, is that a beer?
2: And it comes to an end.
1: Oh, shit. I should have gone with my gut.
0: Overthought it.
2: You did. You overthought it.
1: Idiot.
2: Falling down. 5 sauce. Still have it over you. 5 sauce. What a shame.
0: She has added a great little element to the game, though. I love that idea of you've got to drink every can you get. Amy, it's great to see you. Congrats, man.
1: We're always
0: so proud of you. You do such a wonderful job.
1: Oh, you're my favorite, honestly. This has been fun.
2: Oh, you're our favorite.
0: Great to see you, mate.
1: Thank you, guys.
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7: Looking over Melbourne, a rainy 16 degrees tomorrow for grand final day. We've got 21 degrees right now. A crash in Deer Park on Station Road northbound at Mawson Avenue and a collision in Fitzroy North, Alexander Parade at George Street. There's reports of a crash in Viewbank on Lower Plenty Road at Yalambi Road. 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It's Andy, first with KISS Traffic and Weather Together. Will and Woody driving you home.
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1: Will and Woody drive you home. Kiss.

0: Yes, it is, Will and Woody. I hope you're having a wonderful drive home. Hey, Hot Takes Woods, we had a lot of fun doing this last time.
1: Mm-hmm.
0: Largely because it's not something that you and I, well, certainly you, don't really have that gear, do you?
1: I've been trying so hard, but it's just not in my nature to have a hot take.
0: No, it's not. And that's why I'm looking forward to coming to you for the hot take. Now, we're doing a tiered system on the hot takes today.
1: Yeah, great.
0: So the hotter the take, I mean, the hottest take, as I said, I'll throw a $200 Hijinks hotel voucher, which is a hot take in itself.
2: Oh, yeah.
0: It's a hot date, that's for sure. Hottest take will be, you'll hear this, I think, for the hottest take.
3: That's a spicy meatball.
1: So that's the hottest on the scale?
0: Yeah.
1: So what sound effect do we get for a medium heat?
0: We've got various other.
1: Okay.
0: Medium
1: heat? Ooh.
0: Oh, yeah.
1: Ooh. What about a light, just a light hot take? Okay. All right. Let's see where this sits. I'm going to throw it
0: out. Oh, you want to start?
1: Yeah.
0: All right. Okay, the man without a take.
1: Here we go. How hot is this take, Wilbur?
0: Yeah.
1: Jason Momoa's only good role when he was in Game of Thrones.
0: I had Momoa written down as well.
1: Are you joking?
0: The guy can't act.
1: He was very good in Game of Thrones in that first season when he played.
0: He was fine.
1: No, he was really good
0: He just grunted a lot and looked bad and looked angry.
1: Great grunter.
0: Sure, but he's got one gear. Couldn't agree more.
1: Aquaman, not that good.
0: Aquaman was awful.
1: Yeah, when you look
0: at it. It wasn't just not that good.
1: Gorgeous to look
0: at.
1: One
0: of the worst movies I've ever seen in my life.
1: Yeah, yeah, yeah. And then I've since seen him in a few
0: other
1: movies.
0: Seems like a legend.
1: Lovely
0: by
1: guy.
0: By the way. Like,
1: lovely
0: outside,
1: guy.
0: And also very attractive.
1: Oh,
0: cannot act to save himself.
1: Yeah. Medium heat?
0: I think it's pretty well known that he's.
1: Oh, okay. So that's not good that hot of a take, really.
0: All right.
1: Everyone thinks so. Let's go to Olivia here.
0: Olivia,
1: what's your hot take, Olivia?
4: Hello. My hot take is that mozzarella cheese is not that good.
0: Whoa.
1: Okay, what's your main issue with mozzarella cheese? Because I quite like it on a pizza.
4: It doesn't have its own flavour. There's so many other cheeses that have such a better flavour. Mozzarella is just plain.
0: It's more, the mozzarella is for the texture.
4: Yeah, and it's so universal that everyone's like, yep, I'll have mozzarella first when there's so many better cheeses.
1: I think it melts well, though. Like, if you want to melt
0: the... That's what I'm saying. It's the texture.
1: Yeah,
0: it holds everything together.
1: Yeah.
0: It's the goo that keeps it together. But I think it does... But Olivia, like, if I was to give you, like, a bitey cheddar on a pizza, there's too much going on.
1: That's it,
0: There's a bit much there.
4: I love that, though. I love weird food combinations. I would much rather that over mozzarella on a pizza.
0: Wow.
1: What's your weirdest food combo, Olivia?
0: No one ever.
4: Oh, I love a pickle and an Oreo.
1: What the hell?
0: That's a hot take. Now that is a hot take.
1: Pickle and an Oreo
0: is a hot take. I'm going to try that.
4: I found a video about pregnancy cravings and I tried it and it was delicious.
0: Pickle and an Oreo.
1: I mean, I haven't tried it.
0: An Oreo.
1: Yeah, I mean, I'm up for it.
0: Woodrow.
1: Yes?
0: Olivia Dean.
1: Hey, mate. Stand down. Remember the station that you're on. Remember the station that you're on.
0: I just don't think she's that good.
1: Oh, Jesus.
0: I think she writes a nice melody. She's Amy Winehouse with Training Wheels.
1: Whoa. Mate, we're playing her 7 times an hour.
0: I understand that.
1: Just ease.
0: I understand that. I just...
1: Bloody hell.
0: Yeah. She's not an Oreo and a pickle. She's not. She's an arrowroot as far as I'm concerned.
1: Really hot take.
0: That's it. I'm out.
1: All right, I'll come up with an equally hot take. The 12 Apostles. I just don't reckon they're that good. Sarah on 3106.
0: I think that's universally recognised, by the way.
1: They're actually crap. I think they're falling over.
0: There's only about four of them. I think they're about to charge you to go and see them.
1: Well, don't pay, guys. Don't,
0: yeah,
1: it's not worth
0: it. It's not.
1: Sarah.
0: Sarah.
5: Hey, boys.
0: Hey, Sarah, what's your hot take?
5: The seconds hand on a clock, absolutely not required.
0: Hang the on. Second hand on a clock.
1: A long one?
5: No, the seconds one. That tick, tick,
0: yeah, the
1: oh,
0: tick, tick,
1: the
0: tick, tick, tick, tick, tick,
1: seconds one.
0: Yeah, because you're not timing. No one's timing themselves on a clock anymore.
1: Yeah.
5: I don't need to have the seconds literally stopping me. And I focus on it at work.
0: Agreed.
5: I can hear it. I don't want it.
0: Oh, sorry, because it distracts you as well.
5: Yeah, I don't need it.
0: Yeah.
1: My clock at home has no seconds. A lot of them are getting rid of the seconds arm. A lot of them. Clocks.
5: I've got support out there.
1: Yeah, absolutely.
0: I think you do, Sarah. I think it's a great observation. It's not the hottest of takes because I think most people would agree with that.
1: Just looking at our digital clock, though, look at our little seconds arm there. Look at him go.
0: Sarah, what workplace in the 1950s are you in where you've got a second-hand clock where you can hear the second hand?
5: Look, I work in adolescent mental health at a primary school and the clocks are loud.
0: That'd do it.
1: You know what?
0: That'd do it.
1: At school clocks are all loud.
0: Yes.
1: That's the last time I experienced a loud clock was at school.
0: Yes, yes.
1: Sort it out, schools.
0: Clock revamp. There's a hot take right there, Woods.
1: Yeah, schools need a clock revamp. Who's the head of, who's the Minister for Education?
0: Sort it out. We'll take more of your hot take. Oh, it's Olivia Dean. You're kidding. You're kidding? Amy Winehouse called. She wants everything back.
1: It's a different artist. A completely different artist.
0: All right, we'll take more of your hot takes up next. Will and Woody.

0: Will and Woody. Right now, though, hot takes on 131065. Join the boys. Woods had a couple of sizzlers.
1: Oh, yeah. I'm humming. Do you want one more?
0: I was going to give you one.
1: Oh, yeah, please. No, please.
0: Indoor plants.
1: What about them?
0: I think they're tacky.
1: The real ones or fake ones?
0: Real ones.
1: Fake ones are tacky. Real ones, beautiful. Are you kidding me? If you can get it right inside.
0: I don't think many people do.
1: Feels like you're outside, but you're inside.
0: And I also think because everyone's got the same selection at Bunnings. Everyone's got the same plant.
1: We're not getting our indoor plants from Bunnings.
0: Oh, where do you get yours? Sorry, I didn't realise.
1: I don't know. Mim gets them. But they're not from Bunnings.
0: You know what I mean? No, they're hard to keep alive. You always see the same plant.
1: I get that.
0: I just don't think they're well done. I think they're very rarely are they well done. I think more often than not, people are like, oh, God, I've got to put something there. Could do with a plant. You go to Bunnings, you get the stock pot, you get the stock plant, you don't keep it alive. It looks crap very quickly.
1: If the hot take
0: I think tacky is the word, though.
1: If the hot take is people are getting lazy with their indoor plants, I agree with you.
0: That's not a hot take.
1: But that's all I agree with you on. Let's go to Jared here. Jared, what's your hot take?
2: My hot take is that people which complain about kids in public need to grow up themselves. You're entitled to a child-free life, not a child-free world.
0: Yeah, wow, Jared. Now, button pusher Tommy, he's rolled his eyes back. Yeah, he hates it. He hates it because you want kids out. You want kids out, Tommy.
3: Kids should be no kids in pubs.
0: Yeah, strong on that.
1: I take my daughter to the pub every weekend, which is probably a little bit wrong. But Jared, do you take your kids to pubs?
2: Yeah, I've got four kids that are five and under, so I'm used to the chaos, you know?
1: Yeah, 100%, and it's fun. It adds a bit of vibe to the pub.
2: Definitely, and especially the oldies. The oldies love, you know, just adoring over your kids and everything, you know? It just makes the night go a bit easier, to be honest with you.
0: It always pops off this. I don't really feel that strongly about

0: about it because I can tell whether the place that you're taking your kid to is a kid friendly joint or not. Like we consciously avoid places which are just like chock a block with adults in peak time. Like that's just for me that gets a bit silly. If there's a playground there, I'm like, well, I'm very sorry.
1: There's no playground.
0: Clearly the owner is enjoying the fact that there are kids here. Yeah. So like if they're making money off me and my kids, then I will bring them there. But if it's like you can't take your kids out. You agree with that, Jared? Like you get to a point where you're like, oh, you know, I can't be taking my kids to a wine bar, you know.
2: Oh, 100%, yeah. But like, you know, so you see people complain about kids on aeroplanes and stuff like that.
0: Oh, yeah, no, well, it's a public place. You
1: know, we had that.
2: It's a public place, you know. Yeah. You can't fight that,
0: yeah,
2: you know.
0: Yeah, but I also, there's also a point though, like, you know, I had some little tip rat smack in the back of my chair the other day. I've got kids myself. And I turned around and I looked at the woman who's the kid's mum.
1: Yeah.
0: And I was like, come on.
1: Sort it out.
0: I don't think you can take your kid on a plane, right, into a public space.
1: Here comes a hot take. Yeah, okay, he just rolls into a new hot take. Thanks for inspiring him, Jared. Here we go.
0: I don't think, and this is coming from someone with kids, I don't think you can take your child into a public space.
1: Here we go.
0: And not have some threshold as to what qualifies as decorum for that child in that place.
1: Let me throw something at you real quick. So
0: do you know what I mean? Like, I think you just need to have a level standard of like, this, that's too far for my child to go. And even if you don't necessarily curb the behavior, I think you have to be seen to be doing something about it.
1: You can't
0: have your child walk through. So this kid's smack in the back of my chair. I turn around, I'm like, that's not all right. Like, you're in a public space. Like, if that was an adult,
1: no one gets away with that.
0: Even if just because it's a kid, I'm not allowed to not have a go at you. And I didn't have a go at her. I just looked at her.
1: Just a look. Oh, God, you're becoming an old man. Just a look. I just gave her a look.
0: What's your add-on to that?
1: So my example is every weekend at the pub now, Remy started doing this thing where there are these toilets at the back of the courtyard and she finds it funny. She sees a guy go to the toilet, closes the door, and then Remy goes and waits out the front of the door, and as soon as they open the door, she scares them. Now
0: that's pretty funny.
1: I think that's hilarious.
0: Is it good gear? Where do you sit with that, Tommy?
3: I mean, it's ridiculous.
0: Yeah, right.
3: you can't have a kid in a pub running around. If the kid is in the pub, the kid should be sitting next to their parent with a raspberry lemonade.
0: With a leash on.
3: Shutting up.
1: But I'm trying to have a beer in peace, Tom. I'm trying to have a beer
0: have a beer at home, Woody. Have a beer at home. Finley has caught Jared currently in the lead. For the Hijinks Hotel hot take. Is it sponsored? But should we sponsor this for the Hijinks Hotel hot take? Well, it's sounding more and more like a football show. Finley on 131065, what's your hot take? Last one for today.
4: My hot take is that Matcha by itself is absolutely revolting.
0: Couldn't agree more.
1: I agree.
0: What a waste of time. What a... Finley, it's yours.
4: And I tried it for the first time yesterday and I actually gagged at it.
1: Yeah, it's disgusting.
0: And it's also like so $16. Bad.
1: Yeah.
4: Yep. I know.
1: And, I think
4: at least put it like down a bit if you want people to drink it enjoyably.
1: Yeah, I couldn't agree more. It's just Gen Z are convincing themselves it tastes good because it's so good for you. They all know it's disgusting.
0: Matcha will forever be the nail in Gen Z's coffin in terms of culture, as far as I'm concerned.
1: We'll end it there.
0: There's another hot take. Will and Woody.
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7: Looking over Melbourne, a shower or two down to 12 overnight. Tomorrow in the city, it's 20 degrees. We have reports of a crash in West Melbourne on Footscray Road, westbound after the Tulla Freeway. And a reminder that the Melbourne show is now on, so watching out for extra foot traffic around the showgrounds precinct on Epsom Road, Langs Road and Ascot Vale Roads. 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It's me, our first with KISS traffic and weather together. Will and Woody driving you home.
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8: Hi, it's Sally Pearson. Geelong has sent a warning message to the rest of the AFLW, recording its sixth win in a row with a 36-point win over Hawthorn. Tonight it's a blockbuster between ladder leaders Melbourne and third place North Melbourne. NRLW finals continue this weekend with minor premiers the Roosters coming up against the Raiders tomorrow. The Titans meet with the Broncos in a Queensland derby on Sunday. And Wallaroos lock Michaela Leonard is set to become the first Australian woman to reach 50 tests when they take on Scotland on Sunday.
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0: Yeah, it's Will and Woody. Hope you're having a wonderful drive home. If you're just joining us, yes, the new Apple CEO, John Ternus, turned down for what? He is in charge of Apple. First day, writes a tweet. One word, share price goes up $2 billion. Incredible. He just wrote the word hello. Don't make any decisions, Turndog. Just keep tweeting, yeah. Baby. That's all you got to worry about. No, seriously, they do have to worry about how they're going to confront AI because they've got no AI. Everyone's doing
1: don't
0: it.
1: They?
0: Are they going to get on the train? No. So it's a huge. He is in charge of the biggest tech company in the world at potentially the most volatile time to be in charge of the biggest tech company. Like it's
1: look
0: a crazy
1: all,
0: time to be
1: we're
0: alive.
1: All in there with our apples, though, so you know they're still doing all right.
0: Well, they're
1: still
0: making the hardware, right. But will they get left behind? Who knows? Anyway, okay. That's to one side. I'm super impressed by the one word. Tweet the one word text. Woods, you and I are going to flip a coin right now.
1: Yeah.
0: One of us gets to write a one word text to anyone in the other's phone based on who wins the toy, the toy toss. All right, so what would you like?
1: Toss away, my friend.
0: What would you like?
1: Tails never fails. I'm obviously going to go with Tails. So if I get Tails, I'm writing a text off your phone.
0: Heads.
1: Oh, great. Great. Well, let's just have a quick chat.
0: Okay.
1: Really quick. Hey, hang on. Do you get away from me, button pusher, Tom?
0: Oh, who's off limits?
1: Well, I'm not going to name names.
0: No, go on.
1: Then it gets more like then, as soon as I say it, then it's like ooh. Let's just we're mates.
0: X is off limits.
1: Oh, that's a good one. Yeah, yeah. X is off limits.
0: What counts as an X?
1: Anyone I've dated.
0: Well,
1: don't.
0: Well, it's just this. You know. Is your phone bricked?
1: Yes.
0: Can I still access messages?
1: Yeah, you can text. You can't WhatsApp. Oh, I think you can make. I'm not sure if you can find my contacts.
2: What?
1: I'm not sure. Can you brick?
0: I've found the person I want to find.
1: Okay. Who will name it? Say it.
0: Your father-in-law.
1: Terry. Why are you texting Terry?
0: Well, because he's got the same surname as your wife.
1: Yeah.
0: And you might have confused him in the contact list.
1: Oh, no. Ah. What do you. No.
0: So I've texted your father-in-law.
1: Oh, no. No. What did you do?
0: With a word that rhymes with corny.
1: No.
0: Question mark.
2: Oh, my God. Oh, my God.
1: No.
2: Oh, my
1: God. You sent that?
2: Oh, my God.
1: No.
2: Oh.
1: No. No. No. No. Why? It's my father-in-law.
0: No.
1: No.
0: And no. See if he gets back to us.
1: Can I? Yeah, that probably breaks the rules, doesn't it? So I've just got to wait until he responds.
0: What's your relationship like with Terry at the moment?
1: Like good, like fine, but like yeah. You don't want to be as no father wants to be thinking that that message was either well, firstly sent to him or sent to his daughter. He's not gonna like that's. I hope he's listening though. That's my only out here. That's my only out. Jerry, if you're listening, you know what's happened. I'm not asking you that question seriously.
0: I don't know who I feel most sorry for. You, Mim, or Terry.
1: I go home to that.
0: To really
1: I go home to that.
0: Cleaned you all up. One shot.
1: Great work.
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26: Melbourne traffic.
27: Looking over Melbourne, a shower or two down to 12 overnight. Tomorrow in the city is 20 degrees. There's a breakdown on the Westgate Bridge outbound after Todd Forest, leaving the two left-hand lanes closed and speeds down to 40 k's. And we have reports of a crash in West Melbourne on Footscray Road westbound after the Tulla Freeway. This weekend, Autobahn has a massive 30% off Penrite, Thinkware dash cams, you need a new HF, Maguire's Car Care, plus unmissable deals in-store and online. 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It's Mia, first with KISS traffic and weather together.
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29: Hi, I'm Phoebe Humphrey. The stage is set for tomorrow's grand final at the G. Tens of thousands of Lions and Dockers fans swarm to the city to watch the grand final parade and the club's final captain's runs. Brisbane is chasing a three-peat while Fremantle is seeking to lift the Premiership Cup for the first time in the club's history. This Dockers fan telling Seven emotions are high.
31: It means the world to me. They've just tried so hard from the beginning, and they have. They've tried so hard. Sick of being let down, I guess.
29: A man has died after falling at Hanging Rock. Emergency services were unable to save him after he fell this afternoon. Anthony Albanese has addressed the United Nations, sounding a warning over AI and climate change. Macca's has started trialling AI in drive-thrus, with one in Sydney using the tech. It follows the Golden Arches scrapping an AI trial in the States back in 2024. And in the latest on Celeb from Smallsy's Hot Minute, Swifties sent into overdrive with Tay-Tay's newest release. More in a sec.
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29: Chris Bacon admits tomorrow's grand final could be his last as coach. The Lions leader says he'll sit down with the club no matter what happens tomorrow.
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29: Showers tonight, dropping to 12 degrees. Rain and 15 for the grand final tomorrow. Right now, it's 20 degrees. 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
8: 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I'm so excited you can finally hear my new song, Patient Zero. 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
2: Looking over Melbourne, a shower or two down to 12 overnight. And right now in the city, it's 19 degrees. Watch out for a crash on the Monash Freeway, city bound before Ferntree Gully Road, leaving two lanes closed and speeds down to 40 k's. And there's emergency services attending a crash in West Melbourne on Footscray Road, westbound after the Tulla Freeway, closing two lanes there. 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It's me, our first KISS traffic and weather together.
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24: 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Let's go to Alexander with today's forecast.
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2: Looking over Melbourne, a shower or two down to 12 overnight. And right now in the city, it's 19 degrees. There's a crash on the Monash Freeway, city-bound before Ferntree Gully Road, leaving two lanes closed and speeds down to 40 k's. And there's emergency services attending the scene due to a crash in West Melbourne on Footscray Road, westbound after the Tulla Freeway, closing two lanes there. At Bob Jane T-Marts, receive a free $200 e-gift card when you buy three, get one free on selected Yokohama tyres. 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It's Mia, first with KISS Traffic and Weather Together.
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25: Hi, I'm Phoebe Humphrey. The countdown is officially on until the big dance. Lions and Dockers fans celebrating Grand Final Eve with tens of thousands swarming the streets for the traditional parade. Captains Alex Pearce and Josh Dunkley set a new record for the longest hold of the Premiership Cup, with Dunkley letting go last. This Lions supporter telling Nine he believes they can get it done.
27: Been lucky enough to do it twice, so hopefully we get the third one.
25: Police are on the hunt for a group of teens after a bunch of violent robberies across Melbourne's Bayside and southeastern suburbs. The group have mainly targeted women in the five-day crime spree, including four just last night. It's believed those crimes were carried out in two cars stolen from outside a Glen Waverley gym on Monday. The so-called Pullman Five will be eligible to win the Swans' Best and Fairest Award. It's been confirmed the players will not attend the Bob Skilton Awards night in Sydney on Thursday. Isaac Heaney, Chad Warner, Nick Flakey, James Jordan and Riley Bice return to the club for the first time this week. And in KISS Celebrity News, Taylor Swift drops new music. More details next.
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25: Taylor Swift has dropped four new songs. The track Patient Zero is receiving some attention over scathing lyrics that hint at a cheating ex, while her new song Cleveland calls Travis Kelce the love of her life. Your sport check in a sec.
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25: The AFL boss has given more detail about how wharfie time could be used tomorrow at the MCG. Andrew Dillon telling the ABC there's also no guarantee it'll be triggered.
30: So it's the CEO of Fremantle makes the call on that. It would only happen after Fremantle goal and in the last quarter. So it may or may not happen. If it does happen, it means we've got an unbelievable game because it'll be really close.
25: The KISS cast is next.
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25: Showers tonight, dropping to 12 degrees. Rain tomorrow for the grand final, 15. Right now in the city, it's 17 degrees. 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
32: 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I'm so excited you can finally hear my new song, Patient Zero. 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
14: 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I'm so excited you can finally hear my new song, Patient Zero. 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

So why would you leave me waiting outside the station when it was like -4 degrees? And I get what you're saying. I just really don't want to hear it right now. Can you shut up for like once in your life? 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I took your nice words of advice about how you think I'm gonna die lucky if I turn 33. 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I'm not skinny and I like Bella Britney every other week.

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1: Party in the park, party in the bush, party under the bridge, party at the restaurant, party at the club, party in the day, party in my house, party on the way to the party at the park.

beach, party under the bridge, party at the restaurant, party at the club, party in the day, party at my house, party on the way to the party at the park, party in the bush, party under the bridge, 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

0: Will and Woody, you're probably driving around at the moment. You're driving an Uber. You're driving to go and, let's face it, it could be a late night hookup.
1: Oh, that's
0: late
1: exciting.
0: Late night hookups.
1: That's exciting.
0: I mean, in a former life, this was a very exciting time to be driving a car.
1: Oh, whoa.
0: Right?
1: You'd be nervous.
0: You'd be
1: a little
0: so
1: bit.
0: Nervous.
1: What are you wearing? You probably want, like, because you don't want to be too dressed up. Then you're trying too hard.
0: Yes.
1: I was always a fan of just some tracky dacks, but like a nice tracky dack.
0: I think tracky dacks are sexy. Maybe it's just because the connotation that I have with those times of night, but everyone's in trackies.
1: Tracky dacks.
0: Everyone's in trackies
1: like
0: at that time.
1: A hoodie.
0: Yeah, you're wearing a hoodie. Yeah, you want to look like you're casual, but then also you want to look sexy.
1: And smell good.
0: And smell
1: so
0: good.
1: So you can't overdo the smell for mine. You can look casual, but you don't want to smell casual.
0: Yes, exactly right.
1: Anyway, here's our best bits from the show yesterday. Enjoy, Will and Woody.

0: nothing good happens after midnight, except these two.
1: It's Will and Woody keeping you up.
2: 13-1065, if you think you can tell the difference between beer and soft drink just by the sound of the can opening. It's Can You Hear It?
3: I'm
2: going to
3: say it's a soft drink.
4: Can you hear it?
5: It's a beer.
4: Oh, can you hear it?
6: Beer.
7: Does he know? Does he know? Does he know?
4: Can you hear it?
2: $10,000 will be yours if you get 16 cans in a row, which is the world record. Tracy, do we truly believe we can get there to 16 cans?
8: I'll try my best.
2: All right, Tracy, that's all we can ask for. Let's go for can one.
8: Oh.
2: God.
8: Okay. Beer?
7: Yeah, Tracy.
2: Yeah, nice, Tracy.
7: Outstanding.
2: Definitely wasn't a soft drink.
7: Yeah.
2: I don't know. Shocking, didn't necessarily crack. Sound very beery, but it didn't sound like a soft drink. It was process of elimination, that one, Trace.
7: It was a shocking crack. That's on me, Trace. That's on me.
8: That's all right.
7: But well done. You got through. Here is can number two.
8: Soft drink.
2: Trace.
7: There you are, Trace. And there you are.
2: Tracy's found something.
7: What do you do with yourself, Tracy, for work, if you work, Trace?
8: I work in real estate.
7: Beautiful. Terrible time. Terrible time. Real estate.
2: Oh,
7: it's going the wrong way.
2: Not
7: but
2: a great time,
7: I'm sure you're a great agent, Tracy. I'm sure you're a great agent.
2: No, she's an agent. She might not be an agent.
7: Are you an agent, Tracy?
8: Yeah, just for rentals, just property managing.
2: She's fine. The rental
7: market. Market.
2: Fine.
7: Oh,
2: not a problem.
8: Yeah.
7: You're laughing. Righto, let's go for can number three, Trace.
8: Yeah.
7: Oh, sorry, Trace.
8: No!
7: Sorry, Trace.
2: Nice to meet you, Trace.
8: Nice to meet you.
7: Oh, oh. See you later. Let's go to Jackie.
2: That's all she deserves.
7: Jackie.
8: Hello?
2: Rental, real estate rental agent.
7: Hey, everyone's got to make a crust. Everyone, my dad was a real estate agent.
2: Yeah, but they're often not lovely people to deal with, are they?
7: Is that right?
2: Well, the rental real estate agent. Tracy seems lovely, but the amount of times I've been made to go back in and put putty in a hole in the wall.
7: They're just looking after the landlord.
2: You know
7: my,
2: what I mean?
7: My estate agent who was looking after our place in Perth when we were renting walked in on me. Yeah, crazy.
2: Doing what?
7: Guess what? Have a guess. The worst thing possible. With someone, not by myself. let's go to Jackie here. Let's go to Jackie.
9: Hello.
7: Jackie, let's just start cracking cans, shall we, Jackie? Here's can one.
9: Crack away.
2: Wow.
9: I think it's a beer.
2: No, Jackie. Sorry, Jackie. We're all rattled. We're all rattled. We've all got a mental image that we've made in our heads. It's hard to get past.
7: With my girlfriend.
2: Didn't know that.
7: With my girlfriend at the time.
2: I didn't know that. Yeah. So it was a booked inspection.
7: Yeah, I didn't know that. Obviously, I was in a share house and I wasn't across all the admin.
2: Really?
7: Anyway, he came in doing the tour. Boom. Straight into it. Because I was the first room on the right, as you remember.
2: Yeah.
7: Yep. Got it all.
2: Wow.
7: Anyway, let's go to a song.
2: Did he say anything?
7: He just went, whoop.
2: Imagine how many times that would happen being share houses.
7: Oh, yeah.
2: Opening that front door, you just never know what you'd get.
7: He never came back, though.
2: Never came back.
7: He was just
2: not
7: just
2: surprised.
7: Kicked off the inspection and was like, I'm sure the house is fine. They seem happy.
2: It's Will and Woody.

0: cons you've ever been to. Will and Woody keeping you up.
1: If you can tell they're doing some beer or soft drink based on the sound of the can opening, then now is the time to call us on 13 1065, because can you hear it?
2: Can you hear it? Can you hear it? Can you hear it?
3: Kelly, the great news for you is if you get 16 cans in a row, you will win $10,000.
4: Beautiful.
3: Beautiful. All right, here's can one, Kel.
4: Okay. Soft drink.
3: Oh, sorry, Kel.
1: Kelly.
4: Oh,
1: never going to be a soft drink, Kelly. What are you doing tonight, Kel? What are you doing?
4: I have...
1: Oh, no, come on. I actually want to hear Kelly. From Kelly. What's she doing tonight?
3: Sorry, Kelly,
1: Kelly,
3: we lost you.
1: You cut out there, Kelly. What are you doing tonight?
4: Not sure yet. Not celebrating.
1: That's... Oh, sorry, Kelly.
3: Lost you again, Kelly. I'm not sure what's happening there with the line. Let's go to Naomi here. Hi, Naomi.
1: That's stiff.
4: Hello, Kelly. How are you?
1: We love you, Kelly. Can we send Kelly something?
3: We can send her.
1: We'll send her a can you hear at the stubby holder.
3: That kind of rubs it in. She didn't get one can. And then we're going to send her a can you hear.
1: It's encouragement. Go, yeah, on, true. Go and practice.
3: True.
1: Go and practice.
3: Sorry, Naomi.
4: No,
3: you're
4: fine.
3: You want your first can?
4: Yep.
3: All
4: yeah, right. Let's do it.
3: Yeah, let's do it.
4: Beer.
3: Oh, Naomi, no. No.
4: No.
5: Clearly
3: gone.
5: A softy.
1: Gone. What are you doing tonight, Naomi? Anything fun on the weekend?
4: Yeah. No.
3: No. I thought I'm anything
1: start
3: fun
1: with,
3: tonight.
1: Well, no if they start with no, you're going to get faded out. What? You're going to get faded out. Good on you, Naomi. Nice to speak to you.
3: Why is no one having fun tonight? It's Friday. Everyone should have fun enough. Anyway, let's go to Maddie.
1: Times
3: here.
1: Are tough. Because you lose.
3: Yeah, that's, but you can have fun without spending money. Trust me. I'm the biggest tight ass there is, and I have a lot of fun. Hello, Maddie. How are you?
6: Hi. Good. How are you?
3: What are you doing there?
6: Just got home with my baby. Sorry.
3: Is that your baby passing wind, Maddie?
1: What was that noise?
6: No, it's car driving past.
3: My car drove past. Okay.
1: Doesn't sound like a car.
3: Must have backfired.
6: I'm just nervous to get the guesses right.
1: Sorry, did you fart live on air then, Maddie?
6: Yeah.
3: Oh, Maddie.
1: It was.
3: It's so fun. And no judgment here, Maddie. No
1: it
3: judgment.
1: Was. No I swear, I thought it was. I was like, wow, yeah. She's come on here. Yeah. It was within the first 3 seconds. I'm going to ask our audio producer, Mark, the man.
6: To make sure you give me the answers.
1: Mark, can you see if you can get that for me? That was, I'm going to have to hear that again. That was, really was unbelievable start to a phone call. I don't think that's ever happened before. Just. Good for you, Maddie. All
3: better
1: right.
3: Better out than in, Maddie. I hope you're feeling calmer now.
1: Annalise can't believe it. She's an absolute... It was a wild... It really snuck through. You didn't... I'm sorry I came back. I hope I didn't embarrass you. I'm sure a lot of people in their cars didn't.
3: That's a car.
6: Yeah, no, trust me, they're all cars.
1: Yeah, all no cars. Worries, Maddie.
3: Yeah, they're always cars.
1: Sure.
3: I have the same rule at my house at home with my wife. Ooh, the car's going past. Maddie, can't number one. Let's go.
6: Beer.
1: Yes,
3: here
1: Maddie.
3: We go, Mads.
1: Oh, there we
3: are.
1: Hello.
3: There
1: Merry
3: she
1: Christmas.
3: Is. Whoa, Maddie. What did
1: you have
3: for lunch?
1: Stop it, Maddie.
6: Are you guys hearing something that I'm not?
3: Wait, Maddie, we must be. What are you? How are you holding your phone, and where are you holding it?
6: Next to my ear. I'm sitting next to my car.
3: Okay. Okay.
1: Something's happening there, Maddie. It does sound like you are. If you're farting into the phone and then denying it, this is the best thing that's happened to the show.
6: Well, it's entertaining.
1: Definitely.
3: We're loving it. Keep it up, Maddie. Keep it up. Okay, can number two, Maddie. Here we go.
6: Beer.
1: Bad luck,
3: sorry,
1: Maddie.
3: Sorry,
1: Mads. Bad luck, Maddie.
3: I tell you what, though. If you can make that noise again, I'll give you a $100 jockey voucher.
6: I don't even know what the noise was.
1: Yeah. That's so funny. Okay, so, Maddie, stay on the line. I've actually got audio of it so you can hear it. This is what we were hearing.
3: Hello, Maddie. How are you?
6: Hi, good. How are you?
3: What are you doing there?
6: Just got home with my baby. Sorry.
3: Is that your baby passing wind, Maddie?
1: What was that?
6: No, it's
1: did you hear that? Did you hear that, Maddie?
3: My car drove past.
1: Did you hear that, Maddie?
3: Maddie?
6: Yeah, I heard it.
3: What do you think it is?
6: I don't know. I think it was the car.
3: Yeah, strange car.
1: Just doesn't sound strange like that, car. Does it?
0: A blame. late or up early, it's Will and Woody keeping you up.
2: It's Kiss.
5: 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Kiss. Have you heard? Smallsy's now on Kiss. I know you
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5: Kiss.
6: Me not working hard. Yeah, right. Picture that with a Kodak. Or better yet, go to Times Square.

0: 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It's Will and Woody keeping you up.
1: $500 Chemist Warehouse vouchers to give away to you guys. If you've been listening to the Dad Venture this week, Woods taking our girls to Warner Brothers Movie World. We've covered it all throughout the week, every single day this week. If you missed any of it, we're going to play it for you in a second. But I'd say now is the time to call if you are interested in one of those vouchers. You need all four code words. Mm-hmm. The number is, of course, 131065. But if you missed the Dadventure and you want to catch up on it, have a listen to this.
2: It's Will and Woody's Dadventure.
1: Woody, we just completed our second Dadventure, taking our daughters to a theme park for the very first time.
3: This was a definite step up from the camping trip we did last year.
1: Our partner set us some rules.
4: No sugar, please.
5: What is that?
6: It's a snow cone.
5: Can I have one?
3: Yeah, just don't tell Mummy.
7: All right, I reckon we're going to get an ice cream.
5: Yay.
6: Chocolate?
5: Yeah.
8: Now, Maxie, remember, we don't tell Mum about the ice cream.
4: No saying when I was your age more than three times a day.
3: Hey, did you know your daddy went on this ride when he was a little boy?
9: When I was your age, we used to get straws with our snow cones.
4: No more than one souvenir.
9: Oh, you want a bat cape?
8: Or you could get a Superman tutu.
5: And a Batman toy.
9: Should we try and win some of these big chilies?
5: Is this a nice girl too?
9: We might be able to have a look in here for a bat for a toy. You would like a toy?
5: Yeah. Me too.
3: We needed all the help we could get.
10: Hey, Remy. I reckon this is our first ever ride.
6: You can only go on this ride if you've got enough sunscreen on.
5: Yeah, but then is it my face
6: paint? No, I didn't touch your face paint.
10: Hey, Remy.
5: Just stop talking and listen.

0: stomach.
1: I spat on you?
2: Ow! Ah! Yeah. Wow, what do we think, Maxie?
3: Was that great?
4: Yeah.
3: Would you guys like one of those stuffed toys over there?
0: Yeah, I'm the dog.
3: Okay, let's
0: go. I want a dog too.
1: Yeah, okay, well stand back, girls, because all dads need to do here is get one in the hoop. Oh, I didn't quite get it. And, oh. Not a problem. Not a problem. We're just warming up. Oh, oh.
0: That was not funny.
1: Oh! Who's getting a puppy dog? Who's getting a puppy dog?
5: Don't worry. We're going to get one. Don't you worry. We're going to get one.
1: We're going again. We're going again. We're going again. We're going again. Hey, we're not going to leave here without that dog, all right?
5: Looks like he's trying for you now.
3: Don't worry. Yeah. Don't worry. We're going to get one.
0: We have one more, Daddy.
1: And there it is.
3: And there it is. And there it is.
1: Oh, he got it. Your daddy. He's done it again.
3: It feels good.
1: It feels good to be the better dad.
6: But the pressure was on. I promised my daughter she would meet Batman and drive the Batmobile.
0: But when Batman is here and eats with me, I'll be hungry.
1: You'll be hungry if Batman eats with you?
0: Yeah.
1: I don't think we'll be eating with Batman.
6: Will our daughters finally meet their hero, or does Woody have some serious explaining to do?
7: She was in bed crying because she wasn't sure if Batman was going to say that he loved her back.
0: Go,
3: where is he?
0: Go,
1: my gosh.
0: It's Batman.
3: Hi, Batman.
0: Hi.
8: What was your name, sweetie?
0: Maxie.
8: Your name is Maxie?
0: My name is Remy.
8: Nice to meet you, Remy.
1: You want to go in the Batmobile?
0: Yeah.
1: Okay.
5: Oh, my gosh.
1: See you, Batman.
0: I think Batman is my friend now. He said I'm a part of a crew and he loves me. He loves me and I didn't.
3: All right, here we are at the junior driving school. Woodrow, Bethany, loser has to go on the big roller coaster. So to drive, press your foot on that pedal there.
1: Are you ready?
0: Yeah.
1: We're in a race against Max.
0: Max is our friend.
1: Of course Max is our friend. We're just having a friendly race. The key is we'll never hit the brakes.
3: You're going to eat our rubber. Let's do this thing. Let's go, Maxie. Woo-hoo! Put your foot down, nothing. You've got to keep your foot down.
1: Cheating, cheating.
0: You have to be our friend, okay?
3: That's it, Maxie.
1: Okay, should we go left?
3: Oh, they've gone the wrong way.
1: Whoa.
3: They went the wrong way.
1: Right, turn left, turn left, turn left.
3: Quick, let's go.
1: I think it was a draw.
3: Might mean that both daddies have to go on the roller coaster.
9: And we did go on that roller coaster. And I was holding a GoPro for the audio. That GoPro has gone missing. And I know what's going to happen here. A lot of fingers are going to be pointed at me because I was the last one seen with the GoPro.
10: Might lose our jobs.
9: And I would just like to say, interesting time to bring that up. I would just like to say that I don't think I was the one responsible for the GoPro. So I'm willing to point my finger at Annalise.
11: Oh, whoa.
9: And again, we just don't know. Sorry, guys, we can't play the audio. The roller coaster was horrific, though. We sat backwards. No hands.
10: Unbelievable package, by the way, from Mark the Man Daniel. 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
6: 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Kiss.

0: 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It's Will and Woody keeping you up.
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2: Before we get into this, a big shout out to everyone that was involved in the whole trip there to Annalise for organising and running the whole thing. Well done, AB. We had such a good time. You did such a good job.
3: Thanks.
2: No worries at all.
3: I just wanted to go for the roller coaster.
2: Any minute now. Yeah, you had a great time. Also to Sexy Dean, to Joe coming along, and everyone obviously behind the scenes here, Mark the Man, Daniel, to Tommy, to Tiana, everyone. It's a big thing. It's a big thing. I know it's a lot of stress for everyone. And also a three-year-old girl and a four-year-old girl. Yeah. It's full-on parenting and doing all the content, and it was bloody good fun. They had such a good time. So
4: you had 6 hours, 6 hours of audio to go through and try and get down to these tight little 3 to 4 minute packages every day.
3: Yeah, I think it was like 7, maybe 8.
4: It's wild. Can I ask you, what was the weirdest or most confronting thing you heard on the audio, if anything comes to mind, which hasn't gone on air?
2: Here we go. Should have asked this earlier.
5: There was a lot of like individual parenting, like that you kind of both did opposite.
4: Interesting.
5: Yeah. So like the advice that you would give Remy versus what Will would give Max was just like completely different.
3: Yeah.
4: Yeah. Interesting.
2: I realized also, and Max actually only pointed this out to me when I ran her off to the toilets once. We were in the toilet together and she was like, the mics are on. And I was like,
3: there's a few edits.
2: That's happened a lot.
5: Joe? Also, breaking news, Hotel just found Darcy's GoPro.
4: Oh! Shut up! The hotel. So you left it in the hotel?
6: Yes.
4: Oh, that's great news.
2: Did we find Max's teddy bear?
5: Chloe, however, still at large.
2: Oh, Chloe,
3: and Chloe,
2: God.
3: Chloe has an air tag in her and the GoPro doesn't.
2: Put your bears out.
4: Rub it in
2: that daughter's. That's my daughter's toy.
4: I like it.
2: Put your bears out for Chloe tonight. Chloe. Oh, that's sad.
4: Fly up, mate. You're going to have to fly up. You're going to have to do like Liam Neeson in Taken.
2: Who's stolen the bear? They've put it in the bin, haven't they?
4: No, a kid. Oh. I think a kid has seen it, fallen in love with it. And if you're a parent like me, you're like, yep, that's yours now. No dramas. Anyway, all week we've been saying that if you guys put together the code words, then you win $500 to spend at Chemist Warehouse. And massive thanks as well to Chemist Warehouse for helping us put this thing on. Now, Kylie, you think you've got the code words?
7: I certainly do.
4: Fire away.
7: Okay, we've got water park, rules, dog, and Batman.
2: Kylie, $500 to spend at Chemist Warehouse is all yours.
7: Woo, thank you.
2: Thanks for listening to the Dadventure. Kelly, you've listened all week.
8: Yes, hi guys. Hi. How are we?
2: Yeah, good mate. Have you enjoyed the Dadventure?
8: Oh, yes, we have loved it. And I just want to give credit to my 12-year-old son who's collected the code words and
2: good
8: wanted
2: boy.
8: Me to ring up.
2: Put him to work. I love that. We put our girls to work to make money and you put your son to work to make money. I love
8: That's
2: it.
8: That's the only way to go.
2: What are the code words, Kel? Fire away.
8: The code words are water park, rules, dog, and Batman.
2: $500 at Chemist Warehouse. Kelly. Yours, Kelly.
8: Thanks, guys.
2: No worries, Kel. Have a great weekend. Danelle, you've been listening to the Dadventure.
9: Yes, I have.
2: What are the code words, Danelle?
9: Water park, dog, rules, and Batman.
2: Nice. Is. Very good. Now, if you
4: were
2: clever.
4: Are we going to hear everyone say it, or are we just going to... Because now they've heard it.
2: No, they can't hear when the other person's talking.
4: Oh,
2: Natasha, do you have the code words?
10: Yes, I do. Hi. It's water park, rules, dog, and Batman.
2: Well done, Natasha. It's all yours. I mean, if you were listening now and calling in, we're across it. Don't worry, guys. We know what you're trying to do. A little bit late, but... Jamel, is that right?
11: It is right.
2: Hey
11: yes.
2: Jamel, have you enjoyed the Dadventure?
11: Oh, I loved it. It's been fantastic. Oh, you guys are hilarious.
2: Oh, thanks Jamel.
11: Love the show, by the way. Love it.
2: Oh, thanks Jamel.
4: We love
2: now,
4: you.
2: Now, as a parting gift, I'd love to give you $500 to spend at Chemist Warehouse. What are the code words?
11: Okay, water park, rules, dog, and Batman.
2: That's it, Jamel. That's all yours. Enjoy.
11: Awesome.
4: What's the first thing you're buying from Chemist Warehouse, Jamel? Talk to me.
11: I'm going to spoil myself. Bugger the dads, I reckon.
2: That's the spirit. Get down to Chemist Warehouse for Father's Day.

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1: Yeah, but this
0: bit's... 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
1: I know, but this bit's important. And just know we're here. We're with you. And we love you more than anything.
0: Wow. We love you. 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
1: Can't hurt to try. Can't hurt to try. But I'm just saying, like, I haven't checked it for a while, and there may have been a huge flood of demand all of a sudden.
0: I think most we're likely them. Not. We're losing them.
1: It's like losing who? T-shirts?
0: No, everyone listening.
1: Everyone listening.
0: The best bits. Oh. I'm next.
1: Will and Woody.

0: Are you coming in or what?
1: Up late or up early? It's Will and Woody keeping you up.
2: 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We do this every Friday. We'd just love to talk to you. It's the open line. If you'd love to have a chat with us, if you'd love to get on the radio, we do this every week just to check in.
3: Let's go to Kaylee here. Kaylee, we're checking in with you. You want to have a chat? What's going on?
4: Yes, I picked up the keys to my first apartment today, and I was wondering, what's your essential? What's the first thing I should buy?
3: Whoa. Okay. This is going to sound boring, but fridge?
4: I got that.
3: Oh, you got a fridge. Okay.
2: So just talking cosmetics. Cosmetics. Okay. You've got your essentials. You've got your cutlery. Your boring stuff.
4: Yeah.
2: Okay. Yeah. Okay. So you want a fun thing. You want something fun that you want to buy.
3: Oh.
2: Oh.
3: Yeah, it's fun.
2: Oh, God. It's got to steer it into the appropriate.
3: I keep
2: coming up with things I can't say.
3: You can't go wrong with inflatable pool for mine. Like, cause
4: okay.
2: That was right in the line.
3: Because I assume the house is empty, right?
4: And we're about to go into summer, aren't we?
3: Yeah, but I think put a pool in your living room. I think that's really fun. And then, like, you can tell people you've got a jacuzzi.
4: Oh, 100%.
3: It's the only time you can do it, Kaylee. Go and sort yourself out.
2: Also, if you've got a free house, like, yeah, I'd get something fun. Like don't make it a pool, make it a slip and slide. Put it down the hallway.
3: Oh, do you have a hallway? Is there a hallway in your apartment?
4: There is, and you guys are icons.
3: Love this. I appreciate that.
2: Get it done.
3: Thanks,
2: Kaylee. Love that. Get a mannequin. Put that somewhere.
3: Dress it up. Call it something.
2: Put your hats on a mannequin. Like, you've got a fresh canvas.
3: Yeah. Get a bow and arrow.
2: Kaylee, have you painted any of it yet?
4: We haven't. We got the keys today.
2: Just cover a wall.
3: Paintball.
2: And
3: get paintball guns and invite a few friends over and do like a.
2: Good.
3: Actually, if you're going to do that, please invite me. That sounds like a lot of fun.
4: I will call again.
3: Okay, amazing. So, thank you,
2: Kaylee.
3: Paintball fight in your new apartment. That's a late.
2: Kaylee, you can have yourself 2 tickets to go and see Practical Magic 2. Enjoy.
4: Oh, amazing.
2: No worries,
4: mate.
2: Thanks for calling in. Sandra Bullock and Nicole Kidman are back in Practical Magic 2 without Bette Midler. Only in cinemas September 10. Cherie.
5: Hello.
2: Hey, welcome to the open line 13 1065. If you want to come say good day, guys. Cherie. You've got an issue. You got a bone to pick with the boys.
5: Whoa. I've got beef with you. I know why you never pick me for the quiz. I call every. I'm a spammer. Maybe that's why.
3: Well, you don't have beef. You don't have beef with us, Cherie. You've got beef with outside. We don't pick the quiz player, but I can go to Joe here, who's sitting outside. Joe, why don't you ever pick Cherie for the quiz?
5: Right. I'm pretty dumb. Like, your chances of me losing.
2: Because she sounds too smart.
6: Absolutely. Can't risk it.
2: I can hear it.
6: I don't know if you've heard, Cherie, but
2: you reek of intelligence. Yeah. Oh, yeah, there's a bit of that going on. Share price has dropped. Yeah, you're too clever, Cherie. You sound too smart.
5: I'll take it.
3: Can she play today?
2: Let's do a little bit of a test here. You want to sound dumb, okay?
5: Okay.
2: So here, you've called in. G'day, I'll be the producer. Hi there. My name's Sean. I'm the producer for Will and Woody. Cherie, you want to play the quiz?
5: Yeah, calling for Cash or Crash.
3: Cash or Crash?
5: I'm just kidding because it's the wrong thing, you know, because I'm dumb.
3: And Cherie, you just got yourself the quiz spot for today. I'm going to hand you back to the producers. You're going to be playing the quiz in 10 minutes.
2: Good on you, Cherie.
3: What the hell is Cash or Crash?
2: Well, it's obviously something another radio station does.
3: Yeah,
2: is that
3: right?
2: Annalise, you know, you're across the airwaves.
6: I don't know what that is. No one's done that, but we should maybe do it.
3: We don't know who. Ben and Liam do Cash and the Crash?
6: I think it's Robin, Kip and Corey, potentially.
3: Robin, Kip and Corey do
2: right?
3: Cash
6: in the mornings, Brizzy?
2: Yeah, we love those guys. They're lovely people.
3: Let's go to Caden here on 13 1065. Caden, what do you want to talk about, mate?
7: I want to talk about Father's Day and all.
3: Oh, yeah? Are you thinking about getting something for your dad and you're not sure what to get?
2: Caden?
3: Kate?
2: Hey, Caden.
3: Hey, what about Father's Day? Do you want to know about?
7: I just wanted to take a shout out for my dad.
3: Mate, go for
2: huge.
3: It. Go for your shout out. Has he put you up to this? Is he holding a sign for you right now and telling you what to say, Caden?
7: No.
3: Okay. What do you want?
7: I want to say about, like, to all the fathers who have been, like, good to their kids and all.
3: Oh.
7: And yes.
0: Beautiful.
3: Nice. Beautifully said, Caden. I love that. That's hit me, mate, because obviously that. Will and I are dads.
0: We're dads.
3: Thanks. So what are you getting Dad for Father's Day, Caden? What have you got him?
7: I've got him a pen and a fishing mug.
3: Fishing mug. Oh, buddy. Fishing mug. Outstanding.
0: Love a fishing mug.
3: Mate, I'd suggest going to Chemist Warehouse. Fragrance sale on now.
0: All right, mate. Don't make it a sponsored. But he's going for the heart. Jeez, you just can't turn that off, can you? Look at you.
3: Sorry, I can't.
0: You're a corporate king.
3: I can't.
0: Just get in there. Caden, it's been nice to meet you, mate. Caden, you can have $100 in jockey vouchers to go and spend on Dad as well. You can go and get him some jocks as well.
3: Is it weird buying your dad jocks?
0: All right.
3: Is it weird?
0: All right.
1: It's Will and Woody.

0: good happens after midnight, except these two. It's Will and Woody keeping you up.
1: Here's Freedom Fridays.
2: They may take our lives, but they'll never take our freedom.
3: I think Manjas a hop, skip and a jump away from another word, and I don't think that's it. I don't think she went with that.
1: I don't know who wrote this, but apparently, so it's Madonna Ciccione.
4: Not sure how it's pronounced, but okay. Yeah, that's her last name. Her full name is Madonna Louise Ciccone. Veronica Ciccione.
3: Ciccone.
1: Ciccione. What is it, sir?
3: Well, in Italian, it works the other way. So the double C's are hard C's and the singular C's are soft C's.
1: So Ciccone.
3: Ciccone.
1: Ciccone. Madonna Ciccone. God, why'd she drop that? That's good. It's Ciccone. Anyway, it's Freedom Fridays.
3: Better than Madge, I tell you that.
1: I thought people called her Madge.
3: What's that? No.
1: I thought she got that a bit. Anyway, Freedom Fridays, we pitch a lot of ideas on this radio show.
3: I think it's Midge. Hang on. I'm going to have to look this up.
1: It's not. Hang on. Don't look it up. You thinking what I'm thinking?
3: What are you thinking?
1: 13106.
3: It's Madge. It's Madge.
1: It's over. Anyway, we pitch a lot of ideas. Thank you. That's a win to me.
3: Sorry, well done.
1: I should have celebrated more.
3: Oh, I thought it was Midge.
1: You're wrong.
3: Sounds like an insect, doesn't it? You know,
1: yeah, you're thinking of a Midgey. Midgey, which when they bite you. Horrific.
3: Yeah.
1: Anyway. We pitch radio ideas to our producers. They're the ones that choose what goes on the radio show. They reject a lot of ideas, so we get a chance every Friday to re-pitch an idea.
3: Mm.
1: Do you have one, Will?
3: I do.
1: Far away.
3: So you know this about me, but it's now getting to the point that I think that I borderline shouldn't be doing this publicly. Uh-huh. So I'm colorblind.
1: Yes.
3: Right?
1: Yes. Yes.
3: Yeah. Which is very common. It's really, like 60% of men, particularly because, you know, I don't get too nerdy here, but it's X-linked recessive. So it largely expresses in men.
1: Yeah, yeah. So it's really funny watching Will try and pick bananas.
3: Well,
1: it's
3: this my is favorite what, this thing is in the what world. I was going to say.
1: Oh, yeah, great.
3: I can't. I cannot pick bananas.
1: Like,
3: I actually can't. It is kryptonite for me because I'm red, green, colorblind. Yeah. The shades of yellow and green, it's all the same color. Like literally. So Sam will say to me, can you get some bananas? And because this happened last week. She was like, get some bananas. And I was like, okay, this time I'm actually really going to concentrate and I'm going to get some good ones.
1: Yeah.
3: And because I'm sick of asking people in the store, because I have to go to them, is that yellow? And they look at me like I'm insane.
1: And you bend over and
3: I've got to get as close as I can.
1: It's so good to watch.
3: It's horrible.
1: The amount of green bananas I've picked for you, like the dark green bananas. I'm like, yeah, mate, that is good to go. That is cherry ripe. Get a whole bunch.
3: And you only know when you crack it and the skin is like painted on.
1: Yeah.
3: Anyway.
5: Will, surely there's an app for that.
1: Oh.
3: What?
5: Like that you put your camera in front of the banana and it'll show it in a different color profile.
3: It just seems like, look.
1: That'd be cool.
3: It seems like a little bit too much effort. But anyway.
1: What do you want to do? What's your idea?
3: I was just thinking like if there are other things that other people who are functioning adults in society are so bad at that they don't think they should be allowed to do it anymore.
1: Oh, yeah.
3: Like, what are you so bad at that you're like, I just don't think I should do that because I'm that bad?
1: Yeah.
3: Like, my partner, Sam, can't turn left. Oh, sorry, she doesn't know her left. She's not Zoolander. She's not Zoolander.
1: She's not Namby Turner.
3: she does not know left from right. Like, she does not. It doesn't matter how many times I've been over it with her. It doesn't matter how many times she holds up the L's in front of her.
1: Can't do it.
3: If we're in a car and I say to her, turn left, she cannot do it.
1: Overthinks
3: it. I have to point to which directions she's going to go. I don't think she should ever take directions.
1: My wife should never be allowed to put a load of washing on, ever.
3: Is she that bad at it, though?
1: Like,
3: I'm talking about, like, you've got to be awful at it.
1: She loses a sock every time. Like, how can you be so consistent at losing a sock?
3: That's a big...
1: So that is just a ban. You should be banned from all grocery shopping, though, as well.
3: I've been banned. You know I have been.
1: Yeah, good.
3: I've been banned from supermarkets.
1: Good. I should be banned... I think from recipes I should be banned.
3: Yeah. You should be banned from anything in the kitchen.
1: I once tried to make... When I lived in a share house. We'd rotate the cooking. Mm. I made my share house... I called it sous-fry, which was a stir-fry sushi...
3: Mm.
1: Which meant that I put sushi in an oven. Like I bought sushi from a store and put it in an oven with a pre-made stir fry that I got from the butcher. And I was like, this is genius. Stir fry and sushi in one. Amazing.
3: Mm.
1: Anyway, everyone behind my back threw it in the bin.
3: Yes.
1: I didn't know that.
3: You should be banned from driving, I think.
1: That's a fair point. If Vic Rose
3: you
1: is
3: are
1: listed,
3: a
1: like,
3: really bad
1: yeah,
3: driver.
1: And if the authorities are listening,
3: like,
1: the artist
3: really, really bad.
1: Yeah,
3: there's a number of times I've been in the car with you and I've felt... I feared for my life.
1: Annalise, you want to talk about Will's driving?
6: Yeah, I want to piping a little bit. You should be banned from driving, Will.
3: You reckon?
6: Yeah, after you got back from Europe, you've been
3: well, I was driving on the right side of the road.
6: Wrong side of the road.
1: That's a flag. That's a real red flag.
3: Confidently, I was driving the right side of the road.
4: Also on Dadventure, you got lost coming out of the hotel car park.
6: Twice.
1: Boom. Look at that, mate. Look at that. Don't take a shot at the king.
3: Well, there's going to... Are you the king?
1: I'm the king now. I like this. 131065 is the number. Is there something you are so bad at? Or you can dob someone in. That's fun. Is there something that someone you know or you are so bad at that you should be banned from it?
3: Like just take yourself out of the game.
1: Yeah.
3: Put your hand up and go, I can't do that. And I don't know why I keep trying to do that. It never goes well for me.
1: Yeah. Drinking for me at the moment.
3: Oh, that might get not a good bit, at that it. That might get a bit serious.
1: Not good at it.
3: We'll take your calls up next. 131065, Will and Woody.
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1: It's Freedom Fridays.
2: They may take our lives, but they'll never take your freedom.
1: Okay, so every Friday we get 10 minutes to do whatever we want to do on the show without the producers telling us whether it's good, bad, whatever it is. Yeah. Today, I want to know, 131065, my idea that didn't get in the show is, what are you so bad at? You just think you shouldn't be allowed to do it. And this is a full honesty session. Yep. Just, it doesn't necessarily need to be out and about, like in society. But this is just an honesty session. What you shouldn't, you know, there might even be something that you do at home that you're like, I just shouldn't do that anymore.
3: Yeah, that's fair. It's good to cleanse your system and also just move forward with your life. There's so many other things you're good at. I'll throw one in the ring for myself. I just shouldn't be allowed ever to book anything.
1: Yeah,
3: ever.
1: No, you're bad. Didn't you have a date night recently with Mim where you booked like wrong night, wrong hotel room, wrong restaurant? You got the trifecta?
3: No, we rocked up to an experience, a sensory experience, and they were confused as to why the booking wasn't in the system. And then they found us because I'd booked it for 11 a.m. that day.
1: And you, Mim's the same though, right? Like yeah, she's so done this with flights.
3: We've got a problem with booking thing. We've rocked up to the airport before, and they've like, your flight left a month ago.
1: Kids. That's crazy.
3: No, it's mental. Sometimes, honestly, my 3-year-old is in charge of the plans. She has to be. She's like, she's the only one who can figure it out. She's like, get online, love.
1: Yeah, you're also not only, I think you should be banned from booking things, you should be banned from ordering things as well.
3: Yeah, I do stuff that
1: you
3: up
1: make
3: a lot.
1: Really bad purchases.
3: Oh, yeah.
1: Online.
3: Yeah.
1: You make awful purchases.
3: Recently.
1: In restaurants. One time I went to a restaurant with you and you ordered half a loaf of sourdough and half a dozen oysters. The worst order I've ever seen
3: all
1: in my
3: I
1: life.
3: I could have on the menu.
1: The worst order ever. But they were like, sir, please, just help, please, get something.
3: No,
1: this
3: know.
1: Is pathetic. The chef nearly turned it away.
3: Yeah, well, the chef should have better options on his menu. Sorry.
1: Wow.
3: I'm sorry, but if someone has issues with dairy, gluten, onion and garlic, you should be able to allow for that. Let's go to Armana here.
1: It's the shittest dinner I've ever seen.
3: It's always bad, mate. It's always bad.
1: Armana.
3: Armana.
1: Smearing the oyster on your bread.
3: You've got a suggestion for Will. Talk to me, Armana. What do you want to suggest?
1: Oh, yes. Armana, sorry. I should give everyone a context. The thing I should be banned from doing is picking bananas. I literally, I can't do it. I'm colorblind. Green and yellow bananas, I literally cannot tell the difference.
3: If you see a man with his nose like in the bananas, that's Will.
1: I brought home a bunch of bananas that could have been a bunch of limes like last week. It was crazy.
3: Armana, what's your suggestion to Will?
4: Okay, my suggestion is take a photo, upload it to ChatGPT, and just mention to ChatGPT you are colorblind. Can you tell me if this is yellow or green?
1: Nice, Armana. Thank you. That's AI, really good. AI. You know I'm off the AI. I'm off the AI.
3: Well, get on it, mate.
1: I'm not helping the apocalypse on its way.
3: On
1: I'm not
3: it.
1: Doing it.
3: Mate,
1: I'm
3: the,
1: not doing
3: the
1: it.
3: The apocalypse is coming anyway. You may as well live
1: Can
3: a
1: Can I just say, I think
3: before.
1: Producer Annalise should be banned from taking photos publicly.
5: Sorry?
1: It's always photos. Just such an ordeal. You never get the right one.
5: No, I do.
1: We always end up taking 25.
3: You took a photo at Abbey Road walking the wrong way.
5: Yeah, but that was one photo. That was one time. And that looked amazing.
1: I think you should be banned from like that sort of level of sightseeing as well.
5: Okay.
1: It's just too much.
3: Okay.
1: Yeah. It's too much.
5: Yeah, it is a lot.
1: It's a lot.
5: It's pretty full on. But I'm
1: Let's go to Paul. Let's
5: okay.
1: go to Paul.
3: I'm willing to improve as Will cuts you off. Paul, this is your wife. What should she be banned from?
6: Oh, yeah, my wife should be banned from replacing the toilet roll because she always puts it on backwards. Oh,
3: okay, so which way is the right way for you? Under or over?
6: No. The over, not under.
3: I prefer under.
1: I prefer under as well. I'm an under guy.
3: Paul, you get more leverage. You get more leverage.
1: Now, guys, let's not fall into a classic trope of a commercial radio topic that has been done.
3: No, fair enough.
1: Good on you, Paulie.
3: Fair enough,
1: that is a pain in the ass, though. That does suck.
3: It'd be annoying if you and your partner had differing views on over or under. That's almost a... Got to get 2 toilets.
1: Got to sort that out.
3: Let's go to Megan here, 131065. Megan, this is a confession. You think you should be banned from something because you're so bad at it.
7: Yeah, so there's a confession that I'm very bad in dancing and also singing, so I should definitely be banned from both.
3: Interesting. So,
1: I would love a banning. Like, I would love a dance band that was just understood. So, you know when you get to... Because I'm an awful dancer.
3: You are.
1: And you get to a place and everyone's like... Let's go dancing. I would just love like a little card or something that was just like, I'm exempt.
3: Yeah.
1: You can't guilt trip me. You can't make me feel bad for not dancing. I'm so happy not dancing.
3: And you're weird to dance.
1: Just leave me alone.
3: Yeah, totally. Well, what happens there? Because you kind of go for some stuff and...
1: No, I haven't gone for a move in... Since I had kids, I mean, 5 years ago, I reckon I would have gone for a move. And that's, you know, probably the night that we conceived Max, I reckon. I was like, I just need to move on to the next chapter of my life. I
3: can't believe anything was conceived after you danced because that...
1: She didn't say it.
3: That is
1: no,
3: eternal.
1: She didn't say it.
3: But you went for some moves at Club 237 in Townsville. And what's going on there?
1: No, well, I told you, I don't want to go down there. Now, Megan, the other thing that you said that you... What did I go for? Did I try the sprinkler today? I like the sprinkler.
3: Yeah, you did go for the sprinkler.
1: Megan.
7: Yeah?
1: What? So the singing's that bad?
7: It's horrible.
1: Okay, can we...
7: Not only the singing is bad, I can't remember the lyrics either. So.
1: Megan, can we get a bit of a sample?
7: Yeah. No.
1: Please.
3: Megan, say this is your send-off. Megan, this can be your final
1: send-off. Yeah, final song.
3: After this, we'll never sing
1: song.
3: Again.
1: No, and you can say, look, I've agreed with the radio station.
7: Class or anything in your studio,
1: Megan, I'll give you... Megan, are you giving something to Dad for Father's Day? No, not currently. I'll give you a $100 jockey voucher to spend on Dad or your partner or whatever it is if you give us a bit of your singing.
7: I can't even remember lyrics.
1: Okay, what song do you know?
7: That's the thing. I don't know when the lyrics.
1: All right, what's the most well-known song we could play at Button Pusher, Tommy? Like a bit of like a
7: probably
1: like
7: Adults. I know Adults song. I'm listening to them constantly, but I don't remember any lyrics.
3: Adele.
7: Yeah.
1: Okay. Oh, yes. Okay. I mean, gee whiz. Oh. Go set the... You've really... Degree of difficulty, 10.
3: We're going to play...
1: I like it, though. Got to shoot for the moon, Megan.
3: Someone like you? Is that like... Oh. Here you go, Megan. Join in.
7: Oh, no, I can't. It's just so bad.
1: You just can't even get into it. You can't even start.
7: No, I can't even. Megan. Yes.
1: We're not going to go to the traffic until I hear a bar from you.
7: Okay. Just go to the table turning.
3: The what's that? Table turning? What's turning of tables?
7: That one in the adult.
3: Okay. Here it is.
7: Oh my god.
1: You were so close. You tried.
3: What about like Twinkle Little Star? What do we say that one? Let's go. Like Twinkle.
7: Okay, that's what I know.
3: Go.
7: Twinkle. Okay, it's so bad, guys.
1: Okay, here we go. Go on, here we go.
7: Twinkle, Twinkle Little Star. I don't know the rest.
1: Absolute basket case.
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19: 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Kiss.

0: those mates that just want to keep going. It's Will and Woody keeping you up.
1: In the lead up to Father's Day, Woods, you and I took our daughters to Movie World, all thanks to Chemist Warehouse on a dad venture. If you missed any of it, have a listen to this.
2: It's Will and Woody's dad venture.
3: Woody, we just completed our second dad venture, taking our daughters to a theme park for the very first time.
4: This was a definite step up from the camping trip we did last year.
3: Our partner set us some rules.
5: No sugar, please.
6: What is that?
7: It's a snow cone.
6: Can I have one?
4: Yeah, just don't tell Mummy.
8: All right, I reckon we're going to get an ice cream.
6: Yay!
7: Chocolate?
6: Yeah.
3: Now, Maxie, remember, we don't tell Mum about the ice cream.
5: No saying when I was your age more than three times a day.
4: Hey, did you know your daddy went on this ride when he was a little boy?
9: When I was your age, we used to get straws with our snow cones.
5: No more than one souvenir.
9: Oh, you want a bat cape?
3: Or you could get a Superman tutu.
6: And a Batman toy.
9: Should we try and win some of these big chilies?
6: Is this an ice girl too?
9: We might be able to have a look in here for a toy if you would like a toy.
6: Yeah.
10: Me too.
6: Me too.
4: We needed all the help we could get.
11: Hello.
4: Hey, Remy. I reckon this is our first ever ride.
7: You can only go on this ride if you've got enough sunscreen on.
10: Yeah, but then is it my face?
7: No, I didn't touch your face paint.
4: Hey, Remy.
10: Just stop talking and listen.
4: You ready?

0: I spit on you?
1: Wow, what do we think, Maxie?
2: Was that gross?
3: Yeah.
2: Would you guys like one of those stuffed toys over there?
3: Yeah, I'm the duck.
2: Okay, let's
3: go. I want a dog too.
0: Yeah, okay, well, stand back, girls, because all dads need to do here is get one in the hoop. Oh, I didn't quite get it. And, oh. Not a problem. Not a problem. We're just warming up. Oh, oh.
3: That was not funny.
0: Oh! Who's getting a puppy dog? Who's getting a puppy dog?
4: Don't worry, we're going to get one. Don't you worry. We're going to get one.
3: Daddy.
0: We're going again, we're going again, we're going again. We're going again. Hey, we're not going to leave here without that dog, all right?
4: Looks like he's trying for you now.
0: Oh! Oh!
2: Don't worry. Yeah? Don't worry, we're going to get one.
3: We have one more, Daddy.
0: And there it is.
2: And there it is! And there it is!
4: Oh, he got it.
0: Your daddy, he's done it again.
5: It feels good.
0: It feels good to be the better dad.
5: But the pressure was on. I promised my daughter she would meet Batman and drive the Batmobile.
3: But when Batman is here, yep, and eats with me, I'll be hungry.
0: You'll be hungry if Batman eats with you?
3: Yeah.
0: I don't think we'll be eating with Batman.
5: Will our daughters finally meet their hero, or does Woody have some serious explaining to do?
6: She was in bed crying because she wasn't sure if Batman was going to say that he loved her back.
3: Where
0: is he?
3: Go,
0: oh, my gosh.
3: It's Batman.
2: Hi, Batman.
3: Hi.
7: What was your name, sweetie?
3: Maxie.
7: Your name is Maxie?
3: My name is Remy.
7: Nice to meet you, Remy.
0: You want to go in the Batmobile?
3: Yeah.
0: Okay.
6: Oh, my gosh.
3: Vroom, vroom, vroom, vroom.
0: See you, Batman.
3: I think Batman is my friend now. He said I'm a part of a crew and he loves me. He loves me and I didn't realise.
2: All right, here we are at the junior driving school. Woodrow, Bethany, loser, has to go on the big roller coaster. So to drive, press your foot on that pedal there.
0: Are you ready?
3: Yeah.
0: We're in a race against Max.
3: Max is our friend.
0: Of course Max is our friend. We're just having a friendly race. The key is we'll never hit the brakes.
6: You're going to eat our rubber. Let's do this thing.
2: Let's go, Maxie. Put your foot down, Muffin. You got to keep your foot down.
0: Cheating, cheating.
3: You have to be our friend, okay?
2: That's it, Maxie.
3: I am going to be you.
0: Okay, should we go left?
2: Oh, they've gone the wrong way.
0: Whoa.
2: They went the wrong way.
0: Right, turn left, turn left, turn left.
2: Quick, let's go.
0: I think it was a draw.
2: Might mean that both daddies have to go on the roller coaster.
6: And we recorded all that audio on a GoPro, which went missing.
4: At the start of the show was missing.
6: At the start of the show was missing. The great news is it has been found by the hotel we were staying at, which also suggests that it was actually Darcy who lost the GoPro.
8: Well, can I offer some new information?
6: Yes,
4: if it Keen, if it involves your mum.
6: Oh, that's a weird comment with no...
8: It actually doesn't.
6: Weird comment with no context. Very weird comment with no context. Yeah, go on, yeah. Darcy. Go on, Darcy.
8: No, you know what? I don't even feel like it anymore.
6: Fair enough. Let's go to traffic.
8: Actually, I don't want to hear it.
6: Go on.
8: Joe's fault. It was in Joe's room.
6: Oh! Shots fired.
9: Darcy has a hot mum.
6: Yeah, he does.
4: Hard to escape. All right. Thanks so much for everybody that listened to the Dadventure. I hope you guys enjoyed it. 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Memories everywhere on that trip. 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Kiss.
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24: Melbourne traffic.
25: Good morning, Crows final day at the MCG. Watch out for extra foot traffic near the ground. Barassi Way and surrounding streets are now closed. And a section of Bulleen Road is closed southbound between Manningham Road and Thompson's Road for upgrade works until Monday. Whether you're moving, decluttering your home or office or heading overseas, let Storage King help you start your new chapter. 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Search Storage King today. The Kiss Cast. Rain easing this afternoon at 15 degrees. Grey skies and 17 tomorrow. 14 degrees now. First with Kiss, traffic and weather together.
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28: Good morning, Alana McIntyre here with the latest. The Pope is warning the world about the growth of artificial intelligence. Without naming leaders, the Pontiff has sounded the alarm over losing our humanity to technology during his address at the UNESCO headquarters in Paris.
29: We are witnessing new forms of isolation, material and spiritual poverty, and abandonment. Communication has become much faster, but not necessarily more truthful.
28: It comes as Donald Trump wraps up his time with the Chinese president in the US, the pair speaking about the war in Iran and artificial AI. Another meeting is planned within the next month between reps from both countries. Flu cases have been surging over the last 2 weeks in Australia, and the Centre for Disease Control's warning the country may not have passed its peak yet. Experts believe the delayed surge could be due to waning immunity and the cold snaps we had back in July, which kept more people inside. A man is yet to be formally identified after being found dead on a road in Melbourne. He was discovered at an intersection in Rosebud by motorists on the Mornington Peninsula just after midnight. No sanction has been decided after Manchester City were found guilty of all but one of 115 Premier League charges, and Ed Sheeran's shows in Massachusetts have been cancelled, not because of Macklemore, but due to severe weather.
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28: In entertainment, Taylor Swift has taken the guessing game out of her new track, Patient Zero. The singer says she wrote it after one of her friends had been reached out to by the new girlfriend of an ex of hers, asking for guidance on whether she'd had the same experiences.
31: Your local IGA is having a 3-day sale right now till Sunday. 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
28: As the Lions and the Dockers prepare to do battle in the AFL Grand Final today, Peter Bell has criticised the outcome for Lachie Neale, calling it entirely predictable. The former Frio captain saying the tribunal has treated fans like fools by clearing the Lions' star to play. He believes a better way of dealing with it would have been just to come out and say we don't believe he should miss the Grand Final. Meantime, a proud Daily Cherry Evans has told Nine the Chooks aren't finished yet.
32: It's special, there's absolutely no doubt about it.
28: The Roosters beating the Dolphins to secure a spot in the NRL Grand Final. 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
28: A very high chance of rain, a top of 15 degrees, with a chance of a thunderstorm this morning, though the sky should clear up for the grand final. Partly cloudy tomorrow, reaching 17.
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9: Good morning, Australia. Thanks for hanging out with us bright and early on your Saturday morning.
10: Yeah, up next, we're going to ask on 13 1065. They called me crazy, but...
9: There's a crazy story from here in Australia about... I'm going to spoil the story, but it involves someone calling the police and the police just saying, you're crazy. Turns out, though, what they were saying was true.
10: They weren't crazy, guys.
9: Wild story. We'll fill you in up next.

rattling your ground. Karma's on your scent like a bounty hunter. 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Sweet like justice, karma is a queen. Karma takes all my friends to the summit. Karma is the guy on the screen.

0: Hey, Australia, hope you're off to a good start for your Saturday morning. Ben and Liam here. They called me crazy, but if you've ever been called crazy, but it turns out you were absolutely correct, you give us a buzz, 131065, because there is a nana who has been saying for months to anyone that would listen, there is a man living in the roof.
1: And people were saying, you're crazy, lady. That doesn't happen.
0: Get out of here, nana.
1: People don't live in people's roofs.
0: This is Coles. I'm just trying to check out your grocery. Stop telling me about the man in your roof.
1: Someone, come help me. But she wasn't crazy. This is the thing. Someone was living in her roof this whole time.
0: So the news last night covered this story. She wanted her identity protected. So it's that thing where you can see her silhouette. You can't see what she looks like.
1: Honestly, it seems like something from a skit show. I just couldn't fathom. They also had like shots of where the man was living, and there was little like empty peanut butter jars and tins of food up apparently, in the insulation. It would have been so itchy up there.
0: Apparently he had a mattress up there. Got a bed in there somehow.
1: How does he get the... Is it a blow up? Well, how are you getting a mattress through the manhole?
0: Supposedly the roof was compromised and he took some tiles off and got in through the roof like a rat.
1: But so, dude, surely there's better places. I know people, some people are in desperate need, but living in someone's roof.
0: So this is audio. We don't have a name for the nana. This is her talking to the news about the man in her roof.
2: I started hearing things in the roof, but at first I thought it was a possum. My cat started getting distressed about looking up there. Lots of items went missing, but I thought, no, maybe I've misplaced them. There was this humongous bang. It sounded like somebody had almost fallen through the roof. He started swearing when he fell. I was even too freaked out to ring the police at that stage, because I thought if I made a noise, whoever was up there would come down. There's been someone up there this whole time getting up and down in my home when I've been asleep, and there was all sorts of things, a bed, tins of food, crockery, cutlery, shoes and drugs. The toilet seat was up on several occasions and there was fresh contents in the toilet.
0: No, Nana, you're not crazy. They're not your skid marks.
1: That was the sweetest way of saying fat skids in the toilet. Some fresh contents.
0: Fresh contents in the toilet.
1: I don't think that was me. Dude's just up there.
0: Imagine calling the police and telling them there's some fresh contents in your toilet, and they say you're crazy.
1: They're saying, that's you, mate.
0: That's you, Nana.
1: Some people go to wild lengths to cover their tracks, but calling the police and saying they went to your skid marks is really taking the cake. But
0: yes, we do investigate crime scenes, but we're not coming to look at your toilet, Nana.
1: No, that's horrific.
0: 131065 is our number. We want to know. They called me crazy.
3: I think you're crazy.
1: But. There was a but at the end of it. Maybe you're like, I swear he's cheating on me. And they go, no, you're crazy. That's not happening. But he was. Maybe you're like, that neighbour across the road, bit sus. I reckon they're criminals.
0: Or even like, you swear that Cadbury blocks of chocolate are getting smaller and everyone's like, you're crazy, they're as big as they've ever been. But then they issue an apology and they're like, yes, no.
1: Yeah, we've been making them smaller and smaller every
0: month.
1: And
0: you go, I knew it.
1: Yeah. 131065.
0: Em, they called you crazy, but...
4: Yeah, good morning. Basically, Surf Life Saving, back in the day, we're doing a heat for state titles. I saw a shark, I swam over the shark, and I came out, I normally last, right? I came out first, and everyone was like, wow, that's really crazy. I'm like, there's a shark. Nah, you're pulling it on because you don't want to go again. And then an hour later, after the semifinals, someone got bitten by a shark.
1: Oh, God. What happened? Were they all right?
4: I don't know. The thing was cancelled, and we had to evacuate the beach, so I guess not.
0: That's pretty crazy. Oh,
1: they called you crazy, but there was a shark.
0: Yeah, good one. Thank you very much, Em.
1: Caitlin, they called you crazy.
3: I think you're crazy.
1: But what happened, mate?
5: So I was seeing this guy, and he was, we was together at the beginning all the time, every night, every day. And then all of a sudden, he would disappear for a couple of days. Then he'd come back and I'd be like, oh, what's going on? Nothing, all good. Then he'd go again, like disappear for a couple of days, and I'd be like, I said to my friends, I was like, I reckon he's gone back to his ex. And they were like, no, you're being silly. That's ridiculous. Like, why would you do that? You pretty much in each other's pockets every day. About a month or so later, he got back, or he contacted me, dumped me, and then I found out on socials he had gone back to his ex-wife.
1: Oh. I mean, because that's the thing in the movies. It's like, there's a lot happening right now and I can't go into it because they're doing something for Queen and Country. Maybe they're a super spy. Maybe they're trying to stop the world from ending. But in real life, it's just they've gone back to their ex.
0: They have gone back to their ex.
1: Yeah. And you weren't crazy. You knew the whole time.
0: More on the way. It's Ben and Liam for your Saturday morning on KISS.

0: You're on Kiss.
1: Your Saturday morning with Ben and Liam.
0: Liam, a bit of a worry. My mum got scammed.
2: Your mum got scammed?
0: Got scammed.
2: Badly?
0: Not too bad.
2: You got to be careful. You got to look after the mums. They got to be protected.
0: At all costs.
2: Absolutely.
0: She started to dabble in Facebook Marketplace.
2: Oh, yeah. Okay, yeah. So it's like one of those. It's like, yeah, just transfer us the $100 deposit.
0: Wasn't that one.
2: Okay.
0: It wasn't that one. There was a good exchange. And to be honest, it's borderline scammed. I think it's probably more just a bit of trickery. Because she saw on Marketplace these animal bells, like a cowbell. And there was four cowbells. And she it was quite sweet. She thought of me. She said, oh, because we've got the farm now. She said, oh, I thought these would be great one day on your stock. If you have, like, you know, sheep or cows, you pop a little bronze bell on them and you get that classic, you know, cowbell sound. Well, that's very
2: that
0: nice.
2: That classic sound we all know and love.
0: You know the sound of a cowbell?
2: Not really.
0: Really?
2: I mean, I've seen it in movies and stuff. I haven't spent much time regionally.
0: Right. I mean, you know, no, it's not. It's more of a, yeah, if you drive in the country, you won't see cows with bells on them.
2: Mm-hmm.
0: But it is a thing in the movies. But it is a thing you can do. You can put bells in your livestock. Anyway, so she was thinking of me. She thought, I'm going to get those bells for Ben. I believe it was $20. And so she drove to the lady that was selling them. And then mum got there, knocked on the door. The lady answered the door. She said, oh, you're here for the cowbells. Mum said, yep. And then she held out her hand as if they were like tiny magic beans. And they were little tiny.
2: Like cat, almost like, for cats.
0: Yeah, almost like for a doll. Like, they were like the size of a 5 cent piece. So they were little tiny.
2: Wouldn't even hear it on a cow.
0: Micro bells. Wouldn't fit on a cow.
2: So she's taken a really close up picture.
0: Yep. And to mum's eye.
2: Yep.
0: They were perceived to be large bells because there were no measurements involved. Mum just saw them and thought, well, that's a general bell-sized bell. But it turns out they were tiny bells.
2: Did she still pay the $20?
0: Mum said she felt like she was in the moment. She had to exchange the money.
2: For probably some whole rort this woman's doing, selling tiny cowbells that look like big cowbells, and she's probably making an absolute killing off of
0: and
2: it.
0: And I felt bad for Mum because she was obviously upset because that was her first experience with Marketplace.
2: She's so
0: I think
2: wrong.
0: I think she's been wrong straight away.
2: Yeah.
0: Yeah.
2: Someone literally stole an iPhone from the front of our living room one time.
0: Yes.
2: So, yeah, we've all been burnt. We've all been burnt.
0: 13-1065. We want to know this morning.
3: Mom got scammed. Mom got scammed.
0: If your mum has been scammed, 13-1065 is our number.
2: Vic, your mum was scammed.
4: Oh, my mum's always scammed. So last week it was another Facebook Marketplace scam. So she found a tray of eggs on Marketplace from a lady who had, you know, chickens. And the lady said, yeah, well, you've got to pay me first and then you can come pick up the eggs.
2: Oh.
4: And mum rocked up to this house and the lady had absolutely no idea what she was talking about. There was no eggs. There was no chickens.
2: There wasn't even chickens. probably that cowbell lady doing more Marketplace scam. Beck, what happened to your mum?
5: Oh, a couple of years ago, there was the whole text message scam going around.
2: Yeah.
5: Someone messaged my mum saying it was my sister. I've lost my phone. This is a friend's number. I need $1,600.
2: Oh, yeah.
5: Yep.
2: And look, I know people who get scammed, they always feel a bit silly after. I'm sure mum was like, why didn't I call the number? Why didn't I do this? Did I do that? But did she pay the $1,600?
5: She did. She sent it to this bank account. Asked my sister, you know, a few like it would have been 4 weeks later, about the money, and my sister's like, "What money?"
2: Oh man, it's such a specific amount of money as well.
0: Pretty ride or die though from your mum that your daughter would message her out of the blue, ask for $1,600, your mum would oblige, and then only check in 4 weeks later to see how it's going.
2: About that cash.
0: All good.
2: Are we all good with that? We're going to get that back at some point? Or?
0: That's a shame, Beck.
2: Oh, wow. Karina, both of your parents got scammed, but because of the intro, can you please just focus on the mum element?
0: yeah.
2: Your mum got scammed.
6: Hi, guys. Yes, she did. My poor parents, both of them.
2: Mainly your mum.
0: Mainly your mum.
6: Yeah, mainly my mum. Let's go with that.
2: Uh-huh.
6: Look, yeah, these two call me if anything goes wrong with their computer. The one time they decided not to, a message had popped up that said, oh, there's something wrong with your computer. Microsoft needs direct access to your computer to fix it, and you have to pay $500.
7: Oh.
6: Do you think they called me to check? Oh, do you think this is okay? No, they didn't. They just went across and did it. And, of course, it was a scam. And so not only did they lose $500, we then had to buy a new computer and change all of their bank cards and banking details because people were in there rooting around.
0: The message says, we got Bill Gates sitting right here, okay? He's ready to fix your computer.
2: Bill has a busy day, but if you could pay $500 right now, Bill could get in there and he could clean some stuff up for you. Yeah, damn, that's a bad one. Heidi, morning to you. Your mum got scammed.
8: Yeah, good morning. So when I was maybe about 10, 15 years ago, Mum called me and wanted to borrow some money. And it turned out a few months later, she actually got scammed out of, I don't know how much of their money, but $10,000 of mine.
0: So why did your mum, so your mum called you for money, but that was a part of the scam?
8: Yeah, no. So she needed to borrow some money. I think she told me it was something around the house that they were renovating, right. Borrow a bit of money. And yeah, it turned out she had just found some dodgy person online.
0: And what was the scam? Was the person like pretending to be a renovator?
8: No, apparently an investment broker. And she was just too embarrassed to say she was doing investment.
0: She got a hot tip on some good stocks, eh?
2: Trust me, this is going to go off if you put all your money into this.
0: Did you ever get the 10 grand back?
8: No, I did not.
0: Oh, no.
2: Well,
8: still financially recovering.
2: Sounds like the fuzzer on your tail, Heidi. You better boost. Hit the skids.
0: Are you being chased by the police right now, Heidi?
8: No, there's something going on. It's safe.
2: Okay. Did you have to rob a bank to get that $10,000 back?
0: How much trouble are you in?
2: We wouldn't blame you. We know it's a lot of money.
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11: Good morning. Just got an emergency incident in Rosebud on Point Nepean Road. It's closed at Bondio Road. Otherwise, grand final day at the MCG. Watch out for extra foot traffic near the ground. Barassi Way and surrounding streets are now closed. Grand final morning deserves a grand final breakfast. 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The KISS cast rain easing this afternoon at 15 degrees. We've got 14 degrees now. First with KISS, traffic and weather together.
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1: I would love to know, 131065, what did you catch them doing online? Could be somebody younger, could be somebody older, a bit like this story that's doing the rounds. A family gathers at the grandparents' house to watch a game of the World Cup.
2: Mm-hmm.
1: And smart TVs these days, you can do all your Googling up on the TV. And he's about 80 years old. Granddad's search history comes up in front of the whole family.
2: It's wild.
1: It's crazy.
2: He's 80 years old.
1: We have had to remove just certain parts of this because there are words that can't be said on the radio, but they're basically going through the categories of his search history. But you can hear the whole family laughing at him, and then you can see him getting upset. You can hear him getting upset.
3: Look at the panic in his face.
2: When he's so like, shut up.
4: He's trying to, he doesn't quite have the dexterity on the remote and he's trying to change the page. But
1: imagine the pressure though, your entire
4: happening.
1: Family and you're trying to remove it, everyone's laughing
4: they're
1: at you.
4: They're reading them all out, all the search history.
1: Yeah, you call us and let them know, what did you catch him doing online? Emily, what did you catch him doing?
5: Hey, so this was like years ago when we were still all using Hotmail. And one of my friend's younger brothers, he searched Hotmail, but spelt it M-A-L-E instead
2: yeah,
5: of...
2: Yeah, right.
5: Oh, hilarious. He was mortified.
2: Yeah. No, I get it. And that history sticks. Is he into hot males or hot females?
5: Look, do you know what? I did meet him and his lovely wife the other day, so safe to say probably not. Yeah.
2: Let's go to Anne.
6: Well, it was actually me a while ago. I was looking for inspiration ideas for my husband and I's wedding anniversary. I was at work in an office, you know, lots of people around. So I'm looking up ideas and all of a sudden I clicked on a site. It was adult explicit site across my large computer. Everyone saw. I actually ended up getting a full written warning.
1: And how do you go from planning
2: Explain
1: anniversary
2: yourself.
1: To okay. adult site?
6: Well, I was... looking for inspirational ideas and, you know, something a little bit on the, how should I put it, exciting.
1: I gotcha.
2: All right.
6: You know.
2: Now I get
1: yep.
2: it.
1: Yeah, yeah.
2: Now
6: warm
1: I get
6: it. Yep. And accidentally clicked on something. It fully came up my large computer screen because back in the day, you know, we had all those big screens. And, oh, my God, the whole office saw. And, of course, I ended up with a full written warning.
2: You probably deserved your written there, I think. Well, that's a great story, though, Anne.
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0: Country and Jack Daniels are giving you the chance to see Shaboozy live in San Francisco. 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
6: Melbourne traffic.
7: Good morning. Just got a collision in Wallen on the Hume Freeway, city-bound at Watson Street, and an emergency incident in Rosebud. Point Nepean Road closed at Bonio Road. Jump onto Browns Road instead. 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The KISS cast, rain easing this afternoon and 15 degrees. Grey skies and 17 tomorrow. 14 degrees now. First with KISS, traffic and weather together.
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11: Good morning, Alana McIntyre here with the latest. The Chinese president has wrapped up his time in China after speaking to Donald Trump about Iran and artificial intelligence. President Xi Jinping and his wife also attended a dinner at the White House. The US president saying it's been very positive for both sides.
12: We've had a tremendous visit from two spectacular people, and we've really enjoyed it, and I think we've made tremendous strides.
11: Top tech leaders were also at the banquet, including Tesla boss Elon Musk. The Pope is warning the world about the dangers of artificial intelligence. Pope Leo has spoken in Paris saying we don't want to be losing our humanity amid a paradise of machines. 500,000 people are due to attend a giant mass in Paris later today. The Australian Centre for Disease Control is warning the nation may not have passed its flu peak yet. With cases surging across the nation over the last 2 weeks, it's believed the delayed surge in flu cases could be due to waning immunity and also to do with the cold weather we had back in July. Detectives are investigating after a man died on a road on Melbourne's Mornington Peninsula. CPR was performed at Rosebud, but the man sadly passed away at the scene. Ed Sheeran's Loop Tour shows have been cancelled in Massachusetts with severe weather moving towards the region. And hair loss jabs could soon become a thing. The same company that makes a weight loss drug has hinted it will concentrate now on baldness.
13: Boost your mornings with a fruit that's both delicious and nutritious. Our green gold Australian avocados. What can't Australian avocados do?
11: The Dockers are hoping to end their 31-year premiership drought today when they take on the Lions in the AFL Grand Final. A former Frio captain has criticised the outcome for Lachie Neale. Peter Bell saying the tribunal has treated fans like fools. He believes they should have just come out and said we don't believe he should miss the Grand Final instead of all the charade. And in the NRL, the Sydney Roosters are into the Grand Final. The Chooks beating the Dolphins in Brisbane last night, 36-20.
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11: A very high chance of rain, a top of 15 degrees, with a chance of a thunderstorm this morning, though the sky should clear up for the grand final. Partly cloudy tomorrow, reaching 17.
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15: What's up? It's Taylor Swift. I'm so excited you can finally hear my new song, Patient Zero. I hope you like it.
16: Kiss.

0: Good morning, Australia. And Liam, you're in trouble.
1: Me?
0: Yeah, you.
1: I'm in trouble.
0: You didn't even know why.
1: I actually don't know.
0: The boss was furious.
1: Me specifically?
0: At you specifically.
1: Okay.
0: I told him, pause. Bottle that up. Bottle up that aggression towards Liam and tell him what he's done wrong next on Kiss. I know my

0: Hey Australia, hope you're off to a good start for your Saturday morning. Ben and Liam here. Liam's in trouble. Liam, what were you doing last night for your birthday dinner?
1: With my mom, my dad, my sister and my wife, yeah.
0: Lovely. And then had a nice dinner, I suspect. And then where did you go after that?
1: Oh, yes. Yeah, okay. Now I remember. Now I remember. Yeah, we had a few drinks, okay? And I thought it would be fun to show my parents, and my wife, and my sister where I work.
0: So you had a couple of brewskis with your family. Then you decided to bring everyone.
1: This is true. Late on Friday night.
0: Yep, late on a Friday night.
1: Because it's like, you know, it's exciting because for people, you know, like a radio station, we get to see it every day, so we desensitize to it.
0: Mm.
1: But to my family, it's like, it'd be like going to see a fire station.
0: Oh, yeah.
1: You know, there'd be a bit of excitement about, this is where it happens. This is where Ben presses the buttons.
0: And of course. And yeah, so when you came to work, did you go through the front or through the back?
1: We went in through the front, out through the back.
0: I thought so. And do you remember when you left? Do you remember closing the door behind you?
1: Now that's the question.
0: That
1: as in the radio station?
0: That is the $150 question, my friend, because
1: $150? What do you mean?
0: You didn't shut the door when you left and you exited through the security fire gate, which means that the authorities were called because the door never shut properly.
1: What?
0: And so the police had to come to the building because they were responding to a break-in. And all the lights were left on in the building and the door was left open. And so then because the police came at like 11 p.m. on a Friday night, our boss Stephen got a call from the police.
1: Are you kidding me?
0: It was a suspected break-in because once you had left, because the door was open, all the alarms started going off. The police responded. Stephen, our boss, gets called, says there's been an attempted break-in. Then when they checked the footage, they were like, because Mao, who works here on the tech team, he was like, the only one I recognize is the host, Liam Stapleton.
1: The two middle-aged people. and then the middle-aged woman put the headphones on behind Ben's desk and was pretending to DJ for a little bit there. And then the host, Liam Stapleton, was taking videos of it and laughing. I do have that footage. I might have to get rid of that.
0: Well, that's going
1: to
0: be evidence now, mate. And so the $150 call-out fees because they responded to a break-in, but then there was no break-in.
1: That's actually pretty cheap. I think it would be more than that. Do you know what I mean? Like, I thought if the police came, it would be more than $150.
0: I just love that.
1: No, I do it.
0: Yeah, for sure. You said that you entered the front, exited the back. They could tell because the front door was open, the back door was open, and all the lights were on. So you just left a trail of destruction.
1: Oh, my God. I don't think I'd had that many brewskis. I mean, we'd only been out for a dinner. I'm so sorry. Well, apologies to our boss, Stephen, and everyone else. But yeah, I stand by what I did, but maybe I could have locked up shop a little bit. Yeah, maybe just made sure the doors were closed when I left. I don't know. Stick around. There's heaps more on the way. Ben and Liam in the morning on Kiss.

0: It's Kiss and Ben and Liam are here with you for your Saturday morning.
1: Bit of a worry if you're a Diet Coke fan, if you love a fridge ciggy, because Iran's blockade is supposedly triggering a global Diet Coke shortage.
2: Hello, everyone. No fizzy drink for me today.
0: No fizzy drink for him today.
1: No fizzy drinks for a lot of you, in fact. I don't know how bad it's going to get. But, you know, for those big fans, they'll be getting the itch because there's some people that they can't get through the day without one.
0: Maybe I'm going to jump up on my soapbox here, but I've never understood fizzy drink and the people who drink it. And I know people do drink it because obviously it's a massive business and there's a lot of money in it. But it always blows me away that people crack a can of Coke at dinner.
1: No, well, I must admit, I was always camp. You've got rocks in your head if you drink fizzy drink. And I don't know, I just wasn't allowed it as a kid, but I never actually enjoyed it. I like chocolate, I like chips, like that. But like fizzy drink never appealed to me.
0: Mm-hmm.
1: Then I think a couple of years ago I was hard dieting, and then I mean I know there's probably lots of other bad crap in it, but if you're really trying to diet and you just want one little bit of fun in the day, the can would just take the edge off.
0: Was that when you were cutting calories to do your before and after photo?
1: I suppose so.
0: Yeah.
1: I didn't post it.
0: Didn't you?
1: The gym posted it.
0: And then you reshared it?
1: I accepted the collab. I looked pretty good. You're not going to not accept it.
0: Mate, all those Diet Cokes, I hope you look good.
1: Mate, that's it. I worked hard for that. I did a lot of crunches. I was lifting a lot.
0: But no, it's just not something that I lean towards. I would always just prefer a water, not even cold water. I just like room temperature water over a fizzy drink. The only time I would
1: Drink warm water over a fizzy drink? Like a lukewarm?
0: Yes.
1: Okay.
0: The only time I'd go for a fizzy drink is if it was middle of summer and I'd had a big day working outside and I was I just need, I guess probably more the sugar hit than the actual liquid.
1: If you're stressing right now, if you're panicking, I've just said, Diet Coke shortage and your head is spinning.
0: Because
1: I know there's some people that they're two cans a day. Or
0: they exist. Yeah. You know what? And I know they exist because when you go to the food shops and you go through the fizzy drink aisle, they sell them in 48 packs and people put them in their trolley.
1: Load them up in the trolley. 131065. If you can remain anonymous, but if you are a fizzy drink fiend, Amy joins us now. You're a fizzy drink fiend?
3: Yes, I am. I love my OG Coke. I can have anywhere to 4 to 6 a day.
1: What?
0: Oh. So if you're having 4 a day, where would you fit them into your day?
3: So instead of having a cup of coffee in the morning, I like to start with a can of Coke.
1: Woo! That's your first one early. Have you had one today already?
3: Not yet. So I probably will start. I'll have one in about 10 to 15 minutes when I have my breakfast.
0: Yep.
1: Have it with breakfast? What are you having for breakfast?
3: You probably don't want to know. I like to have a bit of chocolate.
1: Because I'm like, what goes
3: sometimes
1: well with Coke?
3: Sometimes I mix it up and add some crumpets in there, but I'm a bit of a sugarholic.
1: You're getting all the food groups. You get your crumpets, your chocolate, your hard Coke at the start of the day. Right, so that's breakfast. When is the second Coke coming into the equation?
3: Maybe 9, 10 o'clock, so a couple hours later.
1: Morning tea. Is there any food with that or just the Coke?
3: Probably just the Coke.
1: Okay, yeah.
3: Kids keep me pretty busy, so, I like to keep the Coke to keep my energy up as well.
1: And then I suppose the Coke is being drunk again at lunch, naturally?
3: Absolutely, and at dinner time, and maybe a couple more between then. It just really depends on the day I'm having and how I'm feeling,
1: Amy,
3: how thirsty I am.
1: How do you sleep? Do you find that you're, up and down a lot, or it takes ages to get to sleep?
3: No, I think I've drunk so much of it for so long now, I'm probably just used to it.
1: You've built up some sort of immunity to Coke where it's just wow. Well, hey, we wanted fizzy drink fiends this morning. You definitely are one.
0: Stacey, you're a fizzy drink fiend. How many and what is it?
4: Lemonade. It's a lot. So I buy cans out the machine at work all the time. In summer, I'll just buy one of the 10 packs and just smash it.
1: Wow. Well, a 10 pack for yourself in a day.
4: Yeah, I only drink cans and I don't like them to go yuck. So it's just one big swig straight down the hatch.
0: Whoa.
4: Big burp, eyebrow raise, and I'm done.
1: That's nuts.
0: Thanks for giving us a buzz, mate. It's Ben and Liam in the morning. It's a beautiful day. Only on Kiss. 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
7: Good morning. The Monash Freeway taking 16 minutes into the city from Eastlink. The Calder Freeway smooth sailing inbound onto the Tulla Freeway. Grand final day at the MCG. Watch out for extra foot traffic near the ground of Arassi Way and surrounding streets are now closed. Moreland Road Brunswick is closed between Cameron Street and Sydney Road for tram works until Thursday, 1 October. Businesses remain open. Expect delays. Visit the Transport Victoria website. The KissCast rain easing and 15 degrees this afternoon. We've got 14 degrees now. First with Kiss Traffic and Weather together.
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19: You're ready for the day. Ben and Liam are still figuring it out. It's Ben and Liam in the morning. Kiss 101.1.

0: It's Kiss, and Ben and Liam are here with you for your Saturday morning. Liam, you know the dance. I think we all know the dance when your partner will go out to perhaps get the nails done, or maybe they'll get their eyelashes done. Mm-hmm. And when they come home, you need to give them the reaction they're looking for.
1: Yeah.
0: Which I'll be the first to put my hand up and say I am guilty of, I'm bad at that.
1: Yeah.
0: I'm really bad at giving the reaction that my wife Sam is looking for when she's just gone out to get some beauty stuff done.
1: I stunk it up last weekend because I dropped Sarah off at the hairdresser. So I don't know where she was going. I know it's an easy win.
0: Yep.
1: Picking her up and going, hair looks great. But she, I said, like, I'll come get her. So she let me know when she was finished.
0: Yep.
1: Said, just give me like a 10-minute warning. And rather than just staying at the hairdresser, she walked to like the worst possible squat. She wanted me to pick her up like in the middle of the square, but it's like,
0: right.
1: It's basically a 3-lane roundabout around, yep, the square. It's like not a good place to pull over.
0: You gotta be on the outside of the square.
1: Well, that's it. I was just like, just where you were was perfect. Like, that's easy. That's what was in my maps. And I was like, where is she? And like, saw her, pulled over.
0: Yep.
1: I was getting tooted. I was like trying to like get out in the right way.
0: Yep.
1: So I was a little flustered.
0: Yep.
1: And I was like, why did you, that was like the worst possible spot. And anyway, I was too focused on that.
0: Yeah.
1: And maybe like 20 minutes passed and she's like, well, you obviously don't like my hair then. And I was like, oh, well, no, because I was thinking about the, you know.
0: So I've been burnt too many a time to fail this time.
1: Yeah.
0: So Sam went out and she came home, came inside, and they know you're doing the dance, but they want to do the dance.
1: Well, even things with like, what is it when people get their eyebrows? It's not like tattooed or eyebrow set. I'm like, I don't even actually know what that does.
0: They put like gel in there or something?
1: They put some gel in there?
0: Like early 2000s hair gel?
1: You're supposed to notice that?
0: I don't know.
1: I don't know what that is.
0: So she came inside and I was like, wow. Wow, look at your eyelashes. They're so big.
1: Wow.
0: So much volume in those eyelashes.
1: Stunner.
0: Wow, they're like, when you blink, I can feel the air coming off them. They're so,
1: two butterflies sitting on your face.
0: They're so massive, honey. I've never seen anyone's eyelashes be so big before.
1: Super lush.
0: Wow, I love that. I love eyelashes.
1: Look great.
0: Being extra large.
1: Beautiful. That's
0: something I find attractive in a woman is big eyelashes.
1: Let's get a photo to remember this moment.
0: Selfie. And then she was like, yeah, great. Thanks, Ben. I got my eyebrows done.
1: That's the one I was talking about. That's that sneaky one. I don't know what it is, but it's like it is very hard to pick up on what that thing is.
0: Now, so obviously I got it wrong. I will go on record on behalf of all the men and say, we do not care about eyebrows. We do not care about them.
1: Yeah.
0: Now, you can get them done for yourself if it makes you feel good. Awesome. You go and get your eyebrows done, but don't try and say you do your eyebrows for us because we don't care. Mm. I cannot tell the difference between a set of manicured eyebrows.
1: To be fair,
0: and cute and non-manicured.
1: If there was some sort of Neanderthal monobrow Liam Gallagher in the 90s type thing going on, perhaps if it were cleaned up, it would be, oh, nice. But for the most part, the eyebrows are looking pretty similar, and I think it's pretty expensive.
0: Producer Belle, how do you feel about all this?
2: You're so frustrating, Ben. So you don't think you care about eyebrows, but you do, because you don't realize when someone has or hasn't. Like, if I got my eyebrows done, I would look different.
0: No,
1: what about,
0: you wouldn't.
1: About,
0: no,
1: so what about
0: no,
1: me?
0: I've never
1: touched my eyebrows in my life. Do you think my eyebrows are out of control? Like, if a woman had these eyebrows, do you think that would be strange?
2: No, but it's different. It's different.
1: How
2: you don't
1: it different?
2: Need to do that. But, like, for women, you would find a girl attractive and you wouldn't know why, but it's because she's got good eyebrows.
0: No, I just wouldn't. I don't care. The eyebrows, they do not register in our brains. That is not a thing.
2: No, they do. You just don't know it does.
1: If they weren't there, you'd notice it. You'd be like, something strange.
0: Nah. If anything, I prefer an unmanicured eyebrow if I was going to be judgy, because I think if it's too manicured, it looks strange. It looks like it looks strange to me if it's too plucked.
2: No, but you don't know it is. Like, you would find that attractive. Trust me, you would.
0: No. I don't like it. I don't think men notice eyebrows. They just don't.
1: Yeah. I mean, if you're a dude who's really into eyebrows, and,
0: yeah,
1: you know, by all means, 131065.
0: Yeah.
1: I think we'll move on, though. I don't think we're finding one.
0: Yeah, sorry. Don't let me speak on behalf of all the men who do love eyebrows.
1: Yeah.
0: Getting no phone calls at the moment for
1: eyebrows,
0: that.
1: Guys.
0: Hey, if you ever miss anything from the show, you can always check out the Ben and Liam podcast. Have a great weekend.
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6: Melbourne traffic.
14: Just getting reports of a crash on the Princess Freeway Citybound at Corroy Creek Road. Also, we've got an emergency incident in Rosebud on Point Nepean Road, closed at Boneo Road. Use Browns Road instead. Grand final morning deserves a grand final breakfast. KFC Zinger bacon and egg rolls and batch roasted coffee until 10:30 a.m. at select Melbourne CBD stores. The KISS cast, rain easing this afternoon and 15 degrees. Grey skies and 17 tomorrow. 14 degrees now. First with KISS traffic and weather together.
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29: Good morning, Alana McIntyre here with the latest. Excitement is building across the nation with Brisbane and Fremantle doing battle today in Melbourne for the AFL Grand Final. It's looking a bit gloomy and wet this morning around the MCG with a good chance of drizzle continuing this afternoon. The Freo Club is hoping to win its first ever AFL Grand Final, while these young fans have told Seven they're hoping for a three-peat for the Lions.
30: I really want them to win. I feel like they can do it.
29: The game starts at 2:30 local time, with Kylie Minogue performing from around 1:30 this afternoon. The Pope has shared serious concerns about artificial intelligence, saying we don't want to risk losing our humanity to the technology. While speaking in Paris, Pope Leo has warned there's an urgent need for ethical discernment.
31: Information is abundant, but that is not synonymous with wisdom.
29: Pope Leo will spend the next couple of days in France trying to repair the Catholic Church's standing after several sexual abuse scandals. Later today, he's going to hold an open-air mass for 500,000 people in Paris. After speaking with Donald Trump about artificial intelligence and Iran, the Chinese president has wrapped up his visit to the United States. President Xi Jinping and his wife also attended a dinner at the White House. Top tech leaders like Elon Musk were there. And after all that Macklemore backlash, Ed Sheeran has cancelled more US shows, this time due to severe weather that's heading towards Massachusetts.
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29: In entertainment, Taylor Swift has taken the guessing game out of her new track, Patient Zero. The singer says she wrote it after one of her friends had been reached out to by the new girlfriend of an ex of hers, asking for guidance on whether she'd had the same experiences.
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29: Fremantle has turned purple as the Dockers hope to win their first AFL Grand Final since joining the league in 1995 when they take on the Lions today at the MCG. Anyone heading to the G today will want to bring a jacket or poncho with soggy and cool conditions forecast for the big game. Meantime, the Roosters are through to the NRL Grand Final after they beat the Dolphins in Brisbane. Daily Cherry Evans has told Nine he's really proud after defeating the Finns at a packed Suncorp Stadium last night, 36-20.
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29: Soggy this morning with areas of drizzle to continue for the grand final, a top of 15 degrees today. Partly cloudy tomorrow, getting up to 17, then mostly fine on Monday, reaching 19.
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2: Good morning. Just got a collision on the Princess Freeway, city bound at Corroy Creek Road with multiple lanes closed and speeds are at 40. Otherwise, the Calder Freeway taking just 12 minutes from Calder Park Drive to the Tullamarine Freeway. No dramas on the Hume Freeway getting onto the Ring Road. 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The KISS cast, rain easing this afternoon and 15 degrees, 14 degrees now. First with KISS, traffic and weather together.
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20: Melbourne traffic.
21: We've got a multi-crash on the Princess Freeway city-bound at Corduroy Creek Road with multiple lanes closed and delays back to Point Cook Road, and a crash rollover in Dandenong South on Frankston Dandenong Road at Greens Road, multiple lanes closed with speeds at 40. 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The KISS Cast, rain easing this afternoon and 15 degrees, 14 degrees now. First with KISS, traffic and weather together.
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23: Good morning, Alana McIntyre here with the latest. The gates have opened at a soggy MCG ahead of the AFL Grand Final with large covers placed over the ground to protect the grass from drizzle across Melbourne. The Lions are hoping for a three-peat while the Dockers are hoping to claim the decider for the first ever time. The game starts at 2:30pm local time under the grey and gloomy skies with pop princess Kylie Minogue to perform around 1:30. Pope Leo is warning the world about the growth of artificial intelligence. Without naming leaders, the Pope has sounded the alarm over losing our humanity to technology during a special address at the UNESCO headquarters in Paris.
24: We are witnessing new forms of isolation, material and spiritual poverty, and abandonment. Communication has become much faster, but not necessarily more truthful.
23: Later today, he'll hold an open-air mass for 500,000 people. It comes as Donald Trump wraps up his time with the Chinese president, the pair speaking about the war in Iran and artificial AI in Washington, D.C. Flu cases have been surging over the last 2 weeks, and the Australian Centre for Disease Control's warning the country may not have passed its peak yet. Experts believe the delayed surge could be due to waning immunity and all the cold snaps we had back in July, which kept more people inside. And Ed Sheeran shows in Massachusetts have been cancelled, not because of Macklemore, but due to severe weather that's heading for the region.
25: 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Our green gold Australian avocados. 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
23: In entertainment, Taylor Swift has taken a guessing game out of her new track, Patient Zero. The singer says she wrote it after one of her friends had been reached out to by the new girlfriend of an ex of hers, asking for guidance on whether she'd had the same experiences.
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23: Well, both the rain and the fans are starting to pour around the areas around the MCG ahead of the AFL Grand Final. The Lions are hoping for a three-peat when they take on the Dockers today. The players have left their hotel with umbrellas, heading off for a walk in the drizzle before today's game. Four-time premiership winner Jordan Lewis has told the ABC they'll all be trying to focus.
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23: Soggy this morning with areas of drizzle to continue for the grand final, a top of 15 degrees today. Partly cloudy tomorrow, getting up to 17, then mostly fine on Monday, reaching 19.
0: 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Taylor Swift dropped a brand new song yesterday called Patient Zero. And we're playing it all weekend long. Here it is. Turn it up.

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Just be keeping a kiss. 6 a.m. with Kiss Breakfast Share. Home wrecker, Somba now. Turn this up nice and loud.

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2: Good morning. Still got a multi-crash being cleared on the Princess Freeway city bound at Corroy Creek Road. Ambulance back to Point Cook Road. A crash rollover in Dandenong South on Frankston Dandenong Road at Greens Road with multiple lanes closed and speeds are down to 40. It's the final weekend of the Lounge Lovers Spring Sale. 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The KISS cast, rain easing and 15 to 14 now. First with KISS, traffic and weather together.
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16: 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Yep, savoury Daniel's Donuts for breakfast. 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

0: is your number one hit music station. Hey, remember this hit? Heat Waves out of Glass Animals. It was huge, right? Well, if you liked this, then you're going to love this. It's got that same, like, grungy rock energy, that sound you're obsessed with. Self-Aware out of Tempest City. And we play it for you next on KISS.
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25: Melbourne traffic. Good morning. That earlier collision on the Princess Freeway citybound at Corduroy Creek Road has now cleared. All lanes are now opening. Just got a collision in Clyde North on Berry Cranbourne Road at Thompson's Road. Just finished cramming road trip essentials into the bag. Nice bag lifting muscle ache. That's one for Panadol Extra. Always read the label and follow the directions for use. Incorrect use could be harmful. The KISS cast rain easing this afternoon at 15 degrees. Grey skies and 17 tomorrow. 12 degrees now. First with KISS, traffic and weather together.
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